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Now, compare and contrast that with the Misfits' Last Caress. Actually, maybe don't. I don't think the Surgeon General would recommend that. Coming up, new Death Cab right now. Miles Smith, Hold Me in the Dark on X1039.

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1: We still have a couple of accidents out there. Garden of the Gods at Nevada Avenue and then Stetson Hills Boulevard at Tutt. We've got those two accidents definitely causing quite a bit of congestion. Northbound I-25 between South Nevada Avenue and Fillmore, seeing that slow as well. 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

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Who's got tickets to their world tour with like six stops? That's hardly the world. New Death Cab still on the way right now. Talking Heads on X1039.

0: Death Cab with Riptides on X1039. I'm Crowley. And do we have tickets? You're damn right. We got stacks on stacks on stacks. That's right. I'm bringing that one back. Tons of tickets. Of course, we do our free ticket Thursday thing. We have so many tickets that we have to devote a whole day of the week to it. And then we have to devote our whole text line to a set of tickets, amongst other ticket vectors available to you. Yeah, text line giveaway right now. Be a few days before we give it away. But if you want to go see the Smashing Pumpkins a few days before Halloween, October 27th at Ball Arena, a Halloween pumpkin show. Yes, please. Thank you. Well, hey, maybe pull out your copy of the double album so you get the spelling right. Because Billy Corgan's got to do his whimsical spelling. But to get in on this, text Melancholy and the Infinite Sadness, as spelled on their best-selling album, I assume best-selling, I haven't checked the sales figures on that, of the late 90s there. Melancholy and the Infinite Sadness, text that to 719-219-7625. That's your chance. That's your shot. Coming up, Jonah Kagan on X1039.
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Jonah Kagan with God Needs the Devil's Haircut. Yup, I'm so glad this next song came up in the playlist because just this morning on my newsfeed, I saw that The Guardian did an interview with Beck. And just to hook us DJs up that might have that song come up in their playlist, the headline itself cites, "What Does a Devil's Haircut Look Like?" Well, allow me to read you Beck's answer. We finally know. He said, it'd probably have a little bit of a rockabilly edge. Somebody showed me a video once of these proto-punk type people in Australia called Sharpies, and they had a bizarre version of a mullet. It was really short bangs and kind of draped in the back. Something like that, maybe. I have a book of hairstyle photos that they would use in 80s hair salons. There are a lot of devil's haircuts. I think any haircut that has a lot of architecture to it with wild flights of fancy. Finally, after all these years, you can understand this next song. Devil's Haircut from Beck on X1039.

0: Blondie on X1039. I'm Crowley, and I'm going to get out of here because, man, kind of got put through the ringer this Thursday, right? Seems like everybody's going through it. That makes me feel better because misery loves Crowley company. It is a little bit my own fault. Struggled to fall asleep last night, but I do have to note, after talking about it a bunch yesterday, I just remembered I have tater tot casserole to go home to, and suddenly the day just got a little bit brighter, a little bit shinier. It's the best part about being into that casserole life. Leftovers. That's the thing, too. If you're going to make a casserole, you better make a good one, because you're going to have to live with it for a while. And I'm so happy to have my new roommate, good old TTC. Hey, Starlings, and next, and I will talk to you all tomorrow with a full belly. Crowley away.
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Rescue Suite, taking us into the 7 o'clock hour on X1039. I'm Starling. What have I got this hour? I got Joey Ramone, New Order, and I got the one hitter coming up in about a half an hour. Now, new song from a new band, and I've heard the whole album is fire. Actually, I shouldn't say I've heard. I listened to the album. It's good. 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

X103.9 is keeping you up to date on all the live shows coming to Colorado this year on our concert calendar. 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
1: You made it just in time for the one hitter on X1039. Tonight's feature track is Breakfast at Tiffany's from Deep Blue Something. I'll be back in just a minute to tell you more about it, but here it is on X1039.

0: 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Tonight's featured track is Breakfast at Tiffany's from Deep Blue Something. I found this. There are two versions of Breakfast at Tiffany's, though chances are you will only be familiar with the second. Originally released on 11th Hour, the debut record of Texas-based band Deep Blue Something, the initial offering of the song is a pale version of its future glory. It's like a Tom Steiner from Suzanne Vega. While it lacks the shine and bluster of a massive pop hit destined for daytime radio playlists, the hook is there. It's quieter and less pronounced, but it's there. And if you had never known what the song could be, you would only know what it was. So full of potential, the kind of perfect pop song that draws hapless A&R people out to open water. There are some people, many even, who don't know the words to the song, but they know the chorus. They don't know that the song is actually inspired by the movie Roman Holiday, another Audrey Hepburn movie about doomed romance, but they know how to yell. And I said, what about Breakfast at Tiffany's? The movie that Deep Blue Something agreed worked better as a song title. There's something about songs that lived their lives through radios played in grocery stores in the 90s. Oh, how true that is. How they had to compete with the idle chatter and loud conversations. The lyrics in the verses became lost. Words muddled as lapsed neighbors caught up. Clever turns of phrase were hidden away by loud demands made on the correct order of items placed in a paper bag. But the chorus eventually arrived, and when it did, it was undeniable. Loud and bold, and in its second iteration with Todd and Toby Pipes' layered vocals, it is eternal. It is shouted over everything, and if the grocery store were to become an arena, you could imagine the floor exploding at your feet in triumph when it hits. Breakfast at Tiffany's is about the movie, only it's not. It's about Roman Holiday, but not in any way that matters. Instead, it's about the act of seeing that movie with someone who is loved and being loved in return. It's about how they don't love the narrator anymore, not in any way that matters. They are at a distance now, the singer and the person he is singing to, but they have this one thing, this one beautiful movie they saw together, Breakfast at Tiffany's, because it works better as a title and because it doesn't really matter. Todd Pipes said this about writing Breakfast at Tiffany's. So I'm sitting down. I live in the Oaks Apartments and I work a block away at the library. I sit down on the couch, turn on the TV, and it's an Audrey Hepburn movie. The chorus comes out immediately. So I'm like, okay. And I said, what about Breakfast at Tiffany's? If one person's saying, I said, then someone else has to respond. I'm like, these are two people talking about this movie, right? What if they don't like it? What if they don't really care that much? And so that's where the thing came out. Holy crap, though. This will be my song that doesn't rhyme because I put Breakfast at Tiffany's in it. I don't think anyone's really going to notice, and no one ever did. By the way, and in all these years, no one has ever really said, you know what? You know that crazy song? It doesn't rhyme. Like, it really doesn't rhyme. And you know what? It doesn't. But it doesn't matter, does it? You've been listening to The One Hitter on X1039.
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Starling coming at you from the X1039 studio. And that was Third Eye Blind, taking us into the 8 o'clock hour. Let's see what I got. All American Rejects, David Bowie, and also The Offspring. But now I got the newest from Cage the Elephant, a song that I love. And I hope it means I'll be coming to Colorado soon on tour. It's their newest, Beaches in Tennessee on X1039.

X103, and I'm at the All American Rejects. I don't know if you have somebody that you think about when you hear that song, but I do. Now, I have a story about a teacher. This is in Tokyo. Yeah, the one over in Japan. This is crazy. So I'll tell you more about it in 10. Now, it is, brand new from the neighborhood. It's called Private. Never heard this one before. Let's listen to it together. It's X1039.

0: News from Almost Monday, no more regrets on X1039. I found this story about a teacher in Japan. This is a little insane. So in Tokyo, Kyoto, 26-year-old teacher at a metropolitan high school has been arrested on suspicion of breaking into a home with his students and attempting to steal valuables. The suspect, Ryusuke Kimura, teaches at a Tokyo metropolitan high school in Izu Oshima Island. According to the police, Kimura has denied the allegation, saying, "I do not remember entering the house. I followed the students as gosh, this is crazy, as if it were a test of courage." He is suspected of conspiring with the students to break into a house on the island at around 8 p.m. on February 2nd, the police said. Yeah, I don't know. Don't do that. You do so crazy.
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After REM, I'm going to be giving away tickets tonight. Not getting you qualified for tickets, but giving away tickets tonight. This is going to be to the 11th Annual Heritage Brew Festival. 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

0: X1039, kicking it back to 1989 with REM's Stand. You know what today is? It's Thursday, which means it's Free Ticket Thursday. And I am giving away tickets to the 11th Annual Heritage Brew Festival. It's going to be in Fields Park in Manitou Springs. It's brought to you by the Manitou Springs Heritage Museum and Iron Springs Chateau. They have good beer, good vibes, and good times. There's going to be unlimited tastings from over 20 breweries, free samples from the Cliff House. There's going to be live music, cornhole, food vendors, and more. This looks like it's going to be a great time. And all proceeds benefit the Heritage Museum and keep it open and free. You can get tickets that you're not winning tonight, by the way, because I am giving away free tickets. If you need more tickets, you can get those at ManitouSpringsHeritageCenter.org. But again, I am giving away tickets to the Brewfest. I'm going to have you text the keywords Brewfest. Let's keep it easy. To 719-219-7625. That will get you a pair of these tickets. Good luck.
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Mad Season kicking off the 90s at 9 on X1039. I am Starling. And what kind of 90s music I got going on this hour? We got Jane's Addiction, The Lemonheads, and Real Big Fish all coming up this hour. But now the Beastie Boys. I love the Beastie Boys. This is So What You Want on X1039.

0: Brother Kane, taking us deep into the 90s at 9 on X103.9. I'm getting you qualified to win tickets on our text line. What kind of tickets? Tickets to the Smashing Pumpkins. They are going to be at Ball Arena on October 27th. And I was trying to make it hard, and then I was told, well, maybe don't make it so hard. And I was like, okay. So, if you want to qualify to win these tickets, I'm going to have you text the keywords. And don't worry, if you did the long one, I will still find it. You still have a chance. But if you want to qualify to win these tickets, I'm going to have you text the keywords melancholy, just like that album that they had, to some 192197625. Again, melancholy. And don't worry, again, if you texted the whole long thing that I told you before, I will still find it. I promise. 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

Real Big Fish at about the halfway mark and the 90s at 9 on X103.9. So if you're loving the 90s at 9, well, I got something that you're going to like even more. Well, at least as much. We got Sunday service every Sunday morning from 10 to noon. Now, especially if you're looking for an excuse to play hooky from church, all you got to do is tell them that you were listening to Sunday service. Join Pastor Crowley's flock every Sunday morning from 10 to noon as he sings the praises of 60s proto-punk, math rock, post-punk, trip-hop, and everything in between. Yeah, I bet you thought this was actually a church thing. No, it isn't. Pastor Crowley is going to make you a believer. He puts together a brand new show every week. He puts a lot. I've watched him. He puts a lot of effort into this show. I think that you appreciate it. And he knows that. And that's why he does it. So be sure to tune in every Sunday morning from 10 to noon on X1039.

0: York wrapping up the 90s at 9 on X103.9. I really love Bjork. I love that song. Anyway, Ed Sheeran. Oh, Ed Sheeran. I don't feel bad for him, actually. It's one of those situations where, because you're so nice, you actually ended up being less nice. You know what I mean? Ed Sheeran is facing a fresh wave of online boycott calls after Casey Wasserman, the entertainment executive behind the agency representing the singer's North American live work, was linked to Jeffrey Epstein-related records, with one database listing 109 flight records involving Wasserman. And I would like to actually add to this, Robert Kraft, the guy that started all this, the guy that owns the New England Patriots, he is also in the Epstein files, like a lot. So I don't know, I'm just saying, yeah, maybe they're friends. The development has landed as Sheeran's loop tour is already under intense scrutiny following Macklemore's removal and the subsequent withdrawal of several support acts. Not several, all. And then also his backup band. However, the records involving Wasserman do not establish wrongdoing by Sheeran. And Sheeran himself has not been accused of involvement with Epstein. Well, no. But at the same time, it's just guilty by association. That's a thing.
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Hoopstand taking us into the 10 o'clock hour on X1039. I'm Starling. What I got this hour? I got Green Day. I got Gary Numan. Ooh, and I Peter Gabriel. I love Peter Gabriel. Now I got the newest from Noah Kahan. I also love Noah Kahan. This is Doors. His newest on X1039.

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Do that. 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You vote. You love it or you hate it. And if you genuinely hate it and we get enough votes, we don't play it. 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And please leave a comment because then we get to read them on air. 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
9: X1039, I am Starling, and I had a bit of a shower thought, although I don't usually have thoughts like that in the shower, trying to get everything done, always in a hurry. I don't know why, I'm just that way. It's more like a car ride home thought. Let's call it that. So I was watching Silence of the Lambs the other night, and I was thinking the guy who plays Buffalo Bill, he's really handsome, actually. And I'm not saying this, you know, in like a romantic kind of way, but I think objectively, he's quite handsome. He's very tall, blue eyes. you know, when he's gone on to other roles, he was really attractive. And I wonder what it's like when you're, you know, you're just starting out in acting and you have the chance at a role, at the role of a lifetime, and they want you to be ugly. I think it would be kind of weird. I mean, is this dumb? This might be dumb. No, but I was just thinking, like, you've like put all of this effort into your craft, right? So you want to be a good actor. He was amazing in that movie. But I think it must be really strange to like be an attractive person. And then they're like, okay, you're acting. It's really great. But we really need you to be ugly. I think that would really mess with your mind. I don't know. I could be wrong on this one, but I'm going to leave you with this hour with the news from Somber Homewrecker on X 103.9.

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Starling coming at you from the X1039 studio. And that was Judah and the Lion taking us into the 11 o'clock hour. I got Paramore, The Killers. Who else? And also, oh, I got a new song from a new band. I almost said them. Let me tell you about them later. I also got Tears for Fears this hour. But now news from Death Cab for Cutie, Riptides on X1039.

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Timeless track from Tears for Fears on X1039. I am Starling. I am out of here. I hope that you have a great rest of your day, even though it's going to be about like 15 more minutes. I'm going to go home. And this weather, I don't know what it's doing to me. I've been waiting for this kind of cold weather for months. And now I go home. I'm like laying in my bed. I'm like, oh, I'm going to sleep so good tonight. And then it doesn't come. I don't know. The universe hates me, I guess. Got a new song from a new band. Another one. This one is The Paradox, and it's I kind of like that. Again, I have not heard this one either. So we're going to listen to it together. Maybe we'll leave you with this. I hope you have a great night.

0: 1039.
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1: And good morning on your finally Friday rolling in with Sublime. Cool vibes. I'm Summer Justice. It's 6:04. And I hope you're having a good Friday so far. Thanks for waking up with me, Woody and Wilcox. I've got your headlines coming up in just over 10 minutes, plus a new tune from Cage the Elephant on the way. We'll take a look at that Fox 21 weather forecast, maybe some more storms in that. And of course, a look at traffic, all to kick off your morning. So stay tuned.

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2: We've talked about it before. We have a system in place so that we all don't miss the show or oversleep, where we text each other, you know, around 4 a.m. ish. And nothing's happened. Thank God we're all here and Chelsea made it. No issues this morning, other than if someone rings in at like 5:20 a.m., that usually means something's gone horribly wrong. When you think back, the times, for example, when Cool Beans has texted us at like 5:20, it's because her power is out and she can't open her garage door.
3: Mm-hmm.
2: Or she's stuck in the home because there's a turtle outside of her door. Things that are really important. So when we got a text 45 minutes ago from Cool Beans that said, quote, "My toenail finally fell off, but I can't find it." When I initially saw that it was a text from Cool Beans at 5:20, I thought, oh my God, what's happened? Mm-hmm. And then I open it up and look, and it's that text. Just FYI, I don't know that we knew there was an issue necessarily with her toenail. I know she's mentioned things here and there, but also remember, she also thought she had leprosy at one point.
3: Sure.
2: And she also didn't know what a blister was at one point.
3: Had never had one.
2: So, well, had never had one and didn't know because she got one and was beside herself.
4: Remember, she had to see the doctor this week for something unrelated, and she mentioned, at least to me, that her toenail was falling off. But that's not the reason why she was going to the doctor. And this has happened before.
2: Cool Beans, let's look on the bright side. Obviously, it must have happened in the middle of the night. Maybe you ate it.
4: I mean, I don't think she sleeps in that position.
2: I mean, but it falls off in the bed. You ruffle the covers at some point. It flies into the air. Boop. Right into the old pile.
3: You're yawning.
2: Oh, yeah, exactly.
3: Comically long.
2: You know, they say we swallow 8 spiders a year or whatever,
3: that's
2: but
3: completely false.
2: They don't talk about how many toenails we swallow per year. So
4: that would have to be a special shot.
2: I'll do some research on that and we'll get back to you. Also, I do want to mention that I know that Cool Beans, and we had touched on it, had gone to Kraft Body Scan to get her her scan.
3: That's not what caused her toenail to fall off.
2: Unrelated. It's completely unrelated. And Woody's wife also. And I don't think we've gotten an update on that. So we're going to get to those very important things as well. I don't want you to forget, you can do the same. They're doing the couple's heart and lung scan over at Kraft Body Scan. Wherever you are around the country, all you got to do is use the promo code Woody50 and you get the $99 couple's heart and lung scan. So that works still and around. So doesn't matter where you're listening. Couple things I wanted to get to.
5: Oh my God, after years of listening to you guys play the Eric Whitmire clip on the radio, it just randomly came across my feed on Instagram, and I was not disappointed, especially by the lady's face. I also did show it to my fiance, and she got a good chuckle out of it.
2: First of all, Eric Weihenmayer is the man's name, and how is it possible that after a decade or more, you haven't actually watched the video?
6: Right after the break, we're going to interview Eric Weihenmayer, who climbed the highest mountain in the world, Mount Everest, but he's blind, so we'll hear about that coming up.
7: Okay, as we head to the break, a look at...
2: That's got to be the greatest day in a young man's life when that accidentally pops into your feed on Instagram. So first day of the rest of your life. I'm glad you finally got to see it is my real vibe about that. So I'll tweet that out just in case you're unfamiliar like him.
3: 25 years old.
2: 25
4: what?
2: Years old.
3: I just Googled when did it happen in 2001.
2: Just a quarter century ago is when that actually took place.
3: He was scheduled for a news interview in Albuquerque, New Mexico.
4: That poor newswoman.
3: That's when the news anchor mistakenly introduced him as gay instead of blind. He is married to a woman. That's AI coming through.
4: And it never left her, that mistake.
2: By the way, thank you for your calls.
8: What kind of idiot comes up with what y'all broadcast?
2: Thank you. Jury's still out on that. We don't have any of those answers. So you're always welcome at 704-FIZ-3200. Also, the talk back button. There's a lot to get to, including because it's Friday. We got a lot going on this weekend. For those of you that do enjoy the football, we've got some fun with football audio on the way next. And you don't have to be a sports fan.
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1: Good morning. It is 6:18 on your Friday. That was Cage the Elephant, Beaches in Tennessee. I'm Summer Justice. I've got your headlines and your forecast right after this.
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3: We got that easy Friday start to things out here across our roads. This report sponsored by Lowe's. We're looking good on the south side. Any traffic into Fort Carson, just not seeing those delays for Mesa Ridge, South Academy, or 115. You're in fine shape through there. And the rest of our drive across our secondary roads looking pretty good around town. Drive along I-25, clean and green out here. Not seeing any delays headed north or southbound across town. During Lowe's Pro Savings Days, get a free two-pack of DeWalt 20-volt Max XR8 AH batteries when you buy select DeWalt 20-volt Max power tool, plus save up to 35% on select major appliances. 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I'm Aaron O'Neill. That's traffic on
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1: And good morning. The Colorado Springs Police Department says four people were arrested after a disturbance at a city council meeting regarding a potential data center. CSPD said the disturbance involved audience members and CSPD officers at the Project Taurus City Council meeting at the Pikes Peak Center for the Arts. Officers used a taser on a member of the crowd. One person bit a CSPD officer during the exchange. Two men and two women, all in their 20s, were taken into custody. Meanwhile, the Colorado Springs City Council voted to postpone the vote on the appeal of Project Taurus until April of next year. A Colorado Springs School District 11 employee has filed a civil complaint against the district superintendent and deputy superintendent, alleging the theft of confidential files about the superintendent. The district ombudsman, who is an independent, confidential resource to assist in resolving problems, complaints, conflicts, claims Deputy Superintendent Brandon Comfort entered her office and stole several files, and one was labeled superintendent. Superintendent Michael Gall is also listed as a defendant in the complaint, which states that Comfort acts at his direction. The D11 Board of Education held an executive session on Wednesday for legal briefing and advice regarding the litigation. Car influencer James Ware's wife has hired an attorney after a fatal McLaren crash. James was driving a 2019 McLaren shortly after midnight on Sunday when he reportedly lost control and slammed into a tree, triggering a massive fireball. Both James and his passenger and date, Lexi Kramer, died in the crash. The lawyer will be looking into why the road was wet and who was responsible for that, among other factors. The crash comes amid separate claims from Lexi's family that James allegedly concealed the true nature of his marriage from her and told her he was in the process of getting divorced. Those claims have not been proven, and the circumstances of James and Lexi's relationship remain disputed. And tomorrow, you're invited to join thousands of firefighters, their families, and community members for the 40th Annual International Association of Firefighters Fallen Firefighter Memorial in Memorial Park. Fallen firefighters from 2025 will be added to the memorial's wall of honor, ensuring their service and sacrifice are not forgotten. The events kick off at 10 a.m. on Saturday. All right, that's what's making headlines this round. Let's take a look at that forecast.
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4: Hey there, Fox 21 Storm Team meteorologist Nick Tipple here, and happy Friday. We've made it to the end of the week, and by the time we get to this afternoon, it'll look very similar to the last couple of days. We'll get temperatures up into the upper 70s in the Pikes Peak region, if not the low 80s, and if you're traveling south to Pueblo, into the mid to upper 80s. Does come with a chance for some showers and storms. Coverage very limited along the interstate, more so into the mountain and higher terrain communities. Should be good to go for Friday night football tonight, and then overnight temperatures as we head into Saturday morning should be into the upper 50s.
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6: So big weekend for those of you that do care about whether it's college or NFL football. Lots of ranked teams in action tonight, oddly. Maybe interesting that Miami, who's number 5 in the country, heads to Wake Forest tonight. And number 22, Houston, number 13, Texas Tech also play one another. And then obviously a full weekend of everything. But it doesn't matter whether you're a fan of football or not. All that matters is that you're an eighth grader inside like to hear things out of context that maybe sound a little questionable. That's our fun with football audio.
7: It's an absolute muff. CJ sticks it in, pulls it out, and Flanagan finishes.
6: All right.
8: Semenza coming backside. Now coming in his face. He lets it rip.
6: Make up your mind.
9: He has those big, thick legs. He pulls out, but he doesn't just pull out. He has the ability to make something happen afterwards.
10: And what is that? Never mind.
11: He's going to come down the line, holds it, sucks Hammond.
12: It's saucy.
11: It is saucy.
6: Gross. Oh, man, I miss Aaron Taylor. No longer doing it, unfortunately.
7: Cameraman takes a big lick into the bush. He's okay. We checked on him afterwards.
6: Cameraman took a lick in the bush.
7: Huh. I didn't know that happened.
8: Just blowing. Johnson. Wellman, the fullback, comes in and just cleans it up. Boom, right there.
10: Fullback's doing the dirty work.
13: Just watch Ramczyk on the backside. I mean, that is a big, huge hole.
8: My goodness. Huge push, and you're just going to see Burns straighten up right over the big A.
6: I mean, the weekend's here. Why not straighten up over the big A? That's what we do on Fun with Football Audio. It's just stuff out of context.
8: Mahomes, there's that arm strength and off the hands of Travis Kelce as he was covered by Peters.
6: That's a dream come true.
14: He does a nice job of getting as big as he can. Ball's kind of hanging in the air. Pops likes what he's seeing.
6: Tell him, Troy. And finally,
11: Fumatu got beat and gave up a ton of penetration on the backside.
6: Now you're ready for whatever the weekend has in store for you. That's our Fun with Football Audio. And as always, Cool Beans will be doing the due diligence. That'll be up on the podcast after the show. So hopefully you're following along and you already know that.
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1: 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We don't have any early issues out here, no crashes, no stalls, and that's leaving us with a pretty easy ride around town. If you're just coming outside your own neighborhoods, side streets have been pretty quiet for us. The drive along Powers looks good, north and southbound traffic. No problems for Highway 24. You're wide open in from Falcon on the east side or heading up to or down from Manitou Springs on the west end, and drive along I-25 up to speed right now. 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
3: If you're like me, but you like to see what the number one trending thing out there in America is right now, and one of the top things is, when do we change the clocks?
4: Are we still doing that?
3: That's part of the problem, and that's one of the reasons why I bring it up, is there's still this idea that I thought we fixed this, so to speak, and we have not, by the way. There hasn't been anything passed nationwide that says, hey, we're going to stop doing this clock change thing.
5: I feel like it's a little early for that question. Isn't it November normally?
3: It is in November. You're correct, Chelsea. Look at that. Big brain. November 1st is the answer. Yeah.
5: Okay.
3: So you're saying, why are people asking on September 18th?
5: Yes. Too early.
3: I mean, you've met America. We're focused on what matters.
4: People were asking when Labor Day was, right?
5: Well, you know, it can get confusing, we realize, because it floats.
4: I just clicked on one link and it said, sorry, looks like time change is going to happen this year.
3: Right.
5: I can't even deal with that right now.
3: What do you mean you can't deal with that right now?
5: It's going to keep happening, and I just don't want to waste any brain space on it until November. Because what can we do?
4: But we all agreed.
3: It's one of the few things that I think America essentially has agreed on. There's so many things that we don't. I mean, that's almost all we do now, right? As a country, is disagree with one another about things. And in the old days, you could disagree with someone and still, you know, go out and have a beer. We can't do that anymore. So now it's just become about how much can we disagree with one another. And yet, the time change thing, generally, everybody was like, yeah, let's go ahead and do that. And that's the one thing we can't seem to get taken care of. So I don't understand how that plays out.
4: Well, and it's extra special, not to get political, but they're about to go on vacation, right? The people who would make this permanent work for the government. It's called Congress. And they've decided it's election time. We need to go home.
3: I don't know anything about that, I'll be honest with you. I don't study their vacation times.
4: They're not working anymore.
5: Mm-hmm. So nothing can get done.
4: And then I saw that they're going to be working 2 days in October.
5: That's it?
4: The month of October, they will be in session for 2 days.
5: This is why we can't get the time changed.
3: It's not, I mean, to be fair, right? Potentially working, just not meeting together to make laws and such.
4: That would be called working. When that's your job, that's working.
3: Right, but am I right or wrong that they go back to home states and there are things potentially being done there, and then they re-adjourn, or whatever the right word is, in D.C. later and do things then?
4: That's not how it works. Nope.
3: Okay, I don't like the Tony.
5: I'm sure they do things at home too and have to go and work on stuff, but then yes, you get back together. You need to get together more often if you want to get stuff done.
3: It's not often that I sort of half-heartedly defend Congress. But I feel like I guess I did in that case, and I'm not even sure that I'm correct about it. And obviously Woody feels I'm 100% not correct about it. And yet still, people are Googling, when do we change the clocks? And the answer is not for a long time, and maybe permanently, but probably not.
5: But fall is happening next week. That, I think, should be a little more. Yes,
3: that's
5: Tuesday.
3: Technically correct. Is it Tuesday?
5: Yes.
3: Okay. And that's not something we need to legislate. It's actually happening, period. Mm-hmm. The earth decides that on its own.
5: Well, kind of.
3: Essentially.
5: It's been pretty hot.
4: Whatever, hippie.
3: Someday it won't, I'm sure. But until now, it does.
6: What kind of idiot comes up with what?

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1: 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Mm-hmm. And B, you're going to want this news when it comes November 1st, because without it, you'll still go on about your business as normal and everything will be fine.
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1: And good morning. It is 6:46 on this Friday. That was somber 12 to 12. Right now, we have your chance to win Smashing Pumpkins tickets. They're going to be at Ball Arena October 27th. If you want in on this, text the keywords melancholy and the infinite sadness. That's M-E-L-L-O-N. 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That's the album name. 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
2: I told you guys, Woody, Chelsea, that as you look for your, you know, your weekend entertainment, movies obviously coming out today and stuff like that, and I said that the new season of Cold as Balls debuts on Sunday on Netflix. Would you know what I was talking about?
3: No.
4: Bear Grylls or one of those survival people shows.
3: He's stuck in a frozen tundra.
4: Yeah.
2: No, sir. Cold as Balls is the interview show where Kevin Hart sits in an ice bath with people and interviews them, everyone from sports stars to comedians.
4: Is there a different Kevin Hart that I'm thinking of?
2: No, it's the Kevin Hart, not Kevin Hart the dentist.
3: So it's like Hot Ones, but the opposite.
2: Maybe, although how long has Hot Ones been around? Somebody look that up real
3: 10
2: quick.
3: 10 years?
2: Because this first started in 2017.
3: No way. That 9 years ago?
2: Correct. That's the same, yes.
3: Kevin Hart interviews people while they're both sitting in an ice bath.
2: That's right.
4: 2017 Hot Ones has been around since 2015.
2: Okay, so you're right. You can say then, oh, like Hot Ones, but with an ice bath, because Hot Ones was first. Hot Ones 11 years old, Cold as Balls 9 years old.
3: How did I miss?
2: And that's why I asked you, is because how did I as well? Cool Beans was the only one of the four of us who even knew it was a thing.
3: I love interviews. I don't know how I feel about it with Kevin in an ice bath, but I'm curious.
2: It wasn't on Netflix before, which maybe is part of it. I think it was on Peacock. Also, you can go to YouTube and see all the old episodes. But I guess Sunday they drop it, and it's got Serena Williams, Gronk, Cooper Flagg from the NBA. You know, all those comedians. Swedish soccer stud. Zlatan.
3: That's probably it.
2: I think that's right.
3: Do they share one bath or does each person have their own?
4: I'm on the YouTube channel and they're in separate ice tubs. Okay. Yes, because Kevin Hart's is very tiny.
2: How dare you? Why would you throw that in?
4: Well, he doesn't need all that extra ice.
2: So that debuts on Netflix on Sunday. For the ninth year.
3: Okay.
2: Cold as Balls, again, in case you missed the title. The other thing that I thought was interesting is with all the movie stuff that we see as we head into a new weekend, I hadn't seen anything about Johnny Knoxville in a new movie. Had you guys?
3: No.
2: He's in a limited release movie called Tiny Fugitives.
3: Tiny?
2: Tiny Fugitives.
3: Like they're little?
2: That's the name of it. He's a camp counselor trying to stop a group of foul-mouthed kids from breaking out to run away from their lives, is how it's described.
3: But it's a comedy?
4: It does look like a comedy. I don't picture Johnny Knoxville doing a whole lot of drama.
3: I know, but that premise sounds like it could be serious.
2: Johnny Knoxville has done some drama. I wish I could give you a solid example, but I feel like he has become a decent actor for sure, right?
3: Yes.
2: It's not all slapstick. I know you only think of him from Jackass, but he's done a ton of stuff over the years. It's actually been less comedy than comedy probably in the last 20.
3: He can do serious stuff.
2: Absolutely. So that hits today, but maybe not in a theater near you, but potentially Tiny Fugitives is what it's called. So just reminding you that I don't know anything, and apparently neither do you guys, which I feel better about it. I don't feel good about it, but I feel better about it.
3: I'm going to have to clear my schedule. I have to watch 9 seasons of Kevin Hart in a bath.
2: That's right. Oh, and tonight you've got the iHeartRadio Music Festival. You love collabs. That's you true, love yeah. it when artists get together and mm-hmm. do things never before seen. So
3: it happens.
2: Just got to stay up a little late. It's a 10:30 Eastern kickoff. Mm. So that's Hulu and Disney Plus. Yeah. So take a lot of naps is what I'm saying. You got a huge weekend ahead of you.
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0: You know it breaks my heart. 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If nothing lost forever, babe. And can we make a
1: snack? X1039 Mornings.
2: And good morning. It is 7:03 on your Friday. I'm Summer Justice, coming up just after 7:15. Catch you with another round of headlines, your forecast with Fox 21 News, and we'll get a look at traffic, which right now looking pretty good. So let's hope it stays that way. All those details coming up. And Woody and Wilcox is on the way. The world.

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1: Interesting. I think for whatever reason, Friday morning, people are, is retrospective, introspective. Maybe introspective is what I'm trying to think of. And that may not even be right. I'll give you an example of what I'm talking about.
2: So I've been listening to the show for a while now, and I don't know why it took me so long to realize, but I feel like this show is basically about Chelsea trying to put out the world's fires, and you two morons back there behind her with a lighter and some gasoline, rage maxing her. Sorry, I couldn't help myself. I'll see myself out. What do you suck?
1: I mean, that may be a part of the show, but there's also, you know, dead air. There's
3: incorrect information.
1: Math that's done terribly. So there's a lot. It's not just that.
3: Horrible humor.
1: But that is sort of a piece of it. Mm-hmm. No question.
4: Our friend who rides a tractor. Thank you for seeing me.
1: I'm sorry?
4: That's a guy who always has that noise behind him. And to me, it sounds like a tractor.
1: Oh.
4: You guys never notice?
1: Remember, this is why you win every week on Woody Game Wednesday, except for this week, because you're so good at voices and such. I don't remember audio. That guy as the tractor guy, but I'll take your word for it. You and him obviously have a thing because he's figured out, yes, you know, that you're being rage maxed. So, mm-hmm. But this guy.
5: Yeah, I've been listening to the Woody and Wilcox show unwillingly since they canceled the good radio show that we used to have in Charlotte, and they put you guys on the air. But I've been listening to you since you come down here. I've had a lot of major life events happen in my life, you know, death of a family member, health issues, birth of a new family member. And all the time, the constant in that life is every day when I get up, I'm listening to Woody and Wilcox show. You guys make me laugh. You make me smile. You make me think sometimes, which is odd to say because I'm sure you guys have never been accused of that before. But I just wanted to say thank you for being a part of my life. And even though we've never met, I feel like we're a family. And now I'm happy to say that you're not the good radio show in Charlotte anymore. You're the great radio show. And I hope you guys stay on forever. And thank you for all you've done to, you know, help me get through this thing called life. Have a great day.
1: Wow. Anybody see that 180 coming from where he started that call?
3: I 100% did not.
1: So we beat you into submission, I guess, is what I hear. What's the thing where you fall in love with your captor?
6: Stockholm.
1: Stockholm, not Munchausen. I always forget what those two syndromes are. But yeah, we've Stockholmed you is obviously what's happened.
4: And we've grown up together. We've lived together.
1: Hmm.
4: We've experienced life.
1: I wonder if he knew that it was all just about rage maxing Chelsea as she tries to solve the world's problems.
4: Well, he obviously didn't think it was going to last this long.
3: Nobody did. Stop it. I mean, if you had asked Wilcox or me, he would be like, nah.
1: Right, including our employer.
3: Yeah.
1: Who didn't think it would last that long either. So, what's that, sir?
7: What kind of idiot comes up with what y'all broadcast?
1: Yeah.
3: Talk to our writers.
1: Really fair question. Yeah, the writers are furiously writing these down. So 704-FEDS-3200, talk back button also available to you. We've had this discussion in the past. And when I say this discussion, I mean about the odd things that potentially your parents kept of yours from when you were maybe an infant or a toddler, or maybe what you kept of your kids, potentially. We've had that conversation before, and one of the ones that always comes up is that your mom kept your teeth.
4: Yes.
1: Remember that conversation?
3: Sure.
1: Well, there's been a guy who rang in a second ago, and I want to get to this call in a minute, and his is a brand new take. Because, yes, he just discovered that his mom has been keeping his teeth for his whole life, but she's also been keeping something else. Stand by. We'll get to that. And you're always welcome, by the way, as evidenced by those previous two calls. 704-FEDS-3200. If you're streaming us on the iHeartRadio app, the talk back button. We'll get to that coming up next.
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6: 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Whoa!
9: Ow!
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2: It really has been a very quiet morning for us. We aren't seeing a whole lot of activity, as Friday mornings generally are. 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We're starting to see a little heavier traffic up and down Powers, but overall pretty light drive through there. Westbound Highway 24 still wide open. If you're coming down from Falcon this morning to Powers, taking an easy 12 minutes. Both sides of I-25 wide open out here. 20-minute ride in between Northgate and Mesa Ridge. 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I'm Aaron O'Neill. That's traffic on
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0: 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The Colorado Springs Police Department says four people were arrested after a disturbance at a city council meeting regarding a potential data center. CSPD said the disturbance involved audience members and CSPD officers at the Project Taurus City Council meeting at the Pikes Peak Center for the Arts. Officers used a taser on a member of the crowd. One person bit a CSPD officer during the exchange. Two men and two women, all in their 20s, were taken into custody. Meanwhile, the Colorado Springs City Council voted to postpone the vote on the appeal of Project Horse until April of next year. A federal judge has ordered the Kennedy Center to provide 30 days' notice before making any major physical changes to the building, including demolishing it, as President Donald Trump has threatened. Trump recently warned that without his efforts to restore the aging building, it could end up being ripped down. A high school in Michigan's gym class syllabus is drawing scrutiny from parents and an attorney after a requirement asks female students to share the lengths of their menstrual cycles in order to make up missed swimming days. The rule states a parent must provide a written note or email stating the length of the cycle in order for those missed days to be made up. One parent argues that female students like his daughter are being singled out because of their menstrual cycle. One lawyer said the requirement could run afoul of federal and state law. The superintendent said the issue would be addressed in a school board meeting. Colorado Parks and Wildlife responded to a viral photo showing what appeared to be dead bears in a lot at the Colorado Parks and Wildlife Southeast Region Office in Colorado Springs. CPW said the hides came from several sources, including bears and mountain lions euthanized for public safety, animals involved in depredation incidents, and animals killed in car crashes, and they use them for hands-on training. CPW added they keep them in an on-site freezer. Agency officials explained that frozen hides are unsafe for staff to handle and must be defrosted outdoors before officers can work with them. And for the first time in over a century, a new cat species has been discovered. The Tilcayo cat is a small cat native to the cloud forests of Bolivia. It was discovered after a Bolivian biologist examined a rescued, quote, weird cat at an animal rescue. While locals originally mistook it for a domestic pet, genomic testing eventually confirmed it is an entirely unique species. The Tilcayo belongs to the tiger cat lineage. Genetic testing revealed it diverged from its closest relatives about 1.4 million years ago. It weighs about 5 pounds and measures in at 18 inches long. It features a slender body, a light brown coat, and large dark rosettes that make it look like a miniature leopard. It's very cute. You should go look it up. Tilcayo. All right, let's get a look at that forecast for your Friday.
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4: Hey there, Fox 21 Storm Team meteorologist Nick Tipple here, and happy Friday. We've made it to the end of the week, and by the time we get to this afternoon, it'll look very similar to the last couple of days. We'll get temperatures up into the upper 70s in the Pikes Peak region, if not the low 80s, and if you're traveling south to Pueblo, into the mid to upper 80s. Does come with a chance for some showers and storms. Coverage very limited along the interstate, more so into the mountain and higher terrain communities. Should be good to go for Friday night football tonight, and then overnight temperatures as we head into Saturday morning should be into the upper 50s.
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6: Before we move forward.
7: Hey, Woody Wilcox, Chelsea. I've noticed a new trend on the show. You've had a spate of callers recently calling in to say that the Woody and Wilcox Show is just like family. And I have to agree. You guys are just like my family. And I hate my family.
8: That's more like it.
6: Thank you. Appreciate that. 704-FEZ-3200. You're also able, if you're streaming us on the iHeartRadio app, to just hit the little microphone, the talkback button. So over the years, we've heard people share stories about things that your mom or your parents kept from your childhood. And maybe you didn't even know it was being kept. But then at one point, you were handed all the goods. And that's the experience that this guy called in about, but he had a slight twist to it.
8: Good morning, y'all. It's Brighty. Over the past couple weeks, I've been going back to Maryland to get some of my stuff from my childhood home. And my mom sent me back with a box, and I just opened it, and it had all of my baby teeth in it and all of her baby teeth. I asked her, I said, what is this? She said, yeah, I kept all of your baby teeth, labeled them, and my mom did that too. Does anyone else's parents do this?
6: So that's a new step when your mom rewards you with her own baby teeth. Has anybody had that experience? That's a new one.
9: No, but I could see how it happens. Her mother gave her her own baby teeth. She kept them for some reason, and now her son gets a collection.
6: Right, but it's got the psychoticness has to stop somewhere. Who's going to finally stop it?
8: What do you expect the person to do with the teeth? I understand, because believe me, when my mom moved out of the house that she had been in for 50-plus years, she had a box for my brother and a box for me, filled with stuff from our childhood that she, in her heart of hearts, believed that we would absolutely treasure and adore. And I told her, just put a match to it. I don't need my report card from fourth grade. If you've listened to the show, I don't need a report card from any grade that I've ever had, right?
6: But it's the step beyond where it's her giving you her stuff, too.
8: Right. So what am I to do with your baby teeth?
6: Exactly.
9: There's not a whole lot of options. We have heard of people crafting with teeth, but it hasn't really caught on yet.
8: Because, ew.
9: Right. But otherwise, it's just, you don't want to be the one to make the decision to throw all that out. So you're passing that on to somebody else.
6: But that's not cool. That's not what family's for.
9: But at least it takes up very little space comparatively. Remember, my husband has a box that his dad is saving of just random things that he will inherit someday. And Frank has said many times, I don't need this. I don't need that. And he's like, oh, no, you'll want it. I'm just going to put it in the box for you.
6: But this is not from his body.
9: That we know of. I don't know what goes on with Steve when we're not around. Maybe he is saving things.
8: That's in a different jar.
6: When you get to the bottom under the statue of Obama, that's where you'll find.
9: You never know. Yes.
6: Yeah, so my vasectomy.
9: I would hope not, but that'll be an interesting show that day if that happens.
6: Yeah, I wouldn't have ever thought that your mom, once she was given her teeth by her mother, would think to pass those on to her kids. That's a different step than I've ever considered. I mean, obviously, we've had kids. I mean, right. Ain't nobody giving our kids our teeth. Why would you ever? It just doesn't. And you're right. Obviously, she's tried to not make a decision on I don't know what to do, so I'm going to give it all to my kid. I mean, that, you know, we should do horrible things to our children, obviously, but that's probably not one of them.
9: Are you horrified by that?
6: I'm not horrified. It's just it's outrageous because it doesn't. There's no question your kids don't want it.
9: At some point, we need to just start getting rid of
6: them. That's what I mean. I mean,
9: if there's a kid, if there's a kid listening, we sell them all to the Tooth Fairy, is what we're going to do. And
6: no, the Tooth Fairy gives them back. That's how it works. Isn't that how it works? Okay. I thought after the Tooth Fairy collected them, then they brought them back.
9: Okay.
6: Yeah, get your story straight, for crying out loud.
9: I don't know. I don't have the same.
6: But then the lock of hair that your mom gives you from her childhood or from some other time.
9: Do you think that's better or worse?
6: And that's, you get those back from the hair fairy, by the way. Yeah, he's a little different. Right. I'm just going to say that out loud.
8: Hairy fairy, by the way.
9: What about the umbilical cord? Some people save that, or stuff from a circumcision.
6: The umbilical fairy smells funny. I will tell you that. So
9: that's offensive.
6: Leave a wide berth. That's offensive
5: to the umbilical fairies.
6: I didn't realize that was offensive. I know some things are.
5: That's why my pillow still smells weird. I put it under my pillow.
6: I'm a little scared when the umbilical fairy shows up.
5: I got a quarter and a weird stain.
9: Look, the fairies just are assigned jobs. You don't get to pick. Sometimes you're the umbilical fairy.
6: Yeah. Sometimes you're the umbilical fairy is what Chelsea said.
5: I'm still waiting for the gallbladder fairy to pick mine up.
6: Go ahead and get that on a t-shirt. What's that, sir?
10: What kind of idiot comes up with what y'all broadcast?
6: Right. The umbilical fairy does is the answer.
9: Long week.
6: 704-FEZ-3200. 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
1: We're still looking at a very wide open drive for North End southbound I-25 this morning. 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A little more crowded up from South Academy. It's not going to add any extra time to your drive. We've got that 20-minute ride here across town. We are getting word of a crash on the east side here at Mark Scheffel and North Carefree Circle. Watch for north and southbound traffic starting to back up through there. Getting busier up and down Powers. Rest of our side streets nice and easy. 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I'm Aaron O'Neill. 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
3: We've heard plenty of stories about people whose parents kept their baby teeth at some point in their lives. Had never heard of a mom then giving not only the kid's baby teeth back to them as an adult, but also giving the kid her baby teeth. That was a new one for me. And then it led to us talking about other people who've kept hair and umbilical cords. There was a reference to an umbilical fairy, which would be a fairy like a tooth fairy who then collects your umbilical cord. And Woody, did you say something about your pillow? Like you put your umbilical cord under your pillow?
4: Yeah, isn't that where you do
3: and that's why stuff? It stinks? Mm. Yeah, this guy.
5: Woody, your pillow doesn't smell because you put an umbilical cord in it. It smells because it's almost as old as the Cowboys' last Super Bowl win. Ah, you suck.
3: Yeah, there's all kinds of reasons why Woody's pillow smells. And if you're new, it is 27 years old. His pillow, not his umbilical cord. I don't know how old his umbilical cord is. This as well.
6: My mom just told me she still has some ponytails from her childhood, too, that her mom kept. And I do plan on keeping my children's teeth, and we're just going to have a bucket in the basement for them or something. I don't know.
7: Bucket? How many kids you have?
3: The bone collector. You just go down into a house of horrors in your basement. And it's all kinds of body parts.
4: Sure, the FBI is going to enjoy your basement.
3: I don't even understand why you would have a, quote, ponytail. Why anybody would have that. Is that a thing? I mean, I know for like a baby, sometimes a parent will save a lock of hair.
7: From their first haircut, maybe.
3: Maybe that's what he means, or maybe that's what she means. But it's not, you're not like a 12-year-old cutting off a ponytail and then keeping that in a scrapbook, right?
7: I mean, is that a thing? Don't put it past somebody's mom. It could happen.
4: But why?
7: To commemorate the time you had long hair and then cut it off.
3: But who just cuts off a ponytail?
7: Well, right. Maybe you're getting
3: that That's not the way you do it.
7: It wasn't, you think it was done like out of malice or something?
3: Well, it sounds violent.
4: If you grew your hair out and you donated it to somebody with cancer, you go, okay, I'm not keeping that.
7: But sometimes you want to get a shorter haircut anyway, and your mom just keeps a ponytail, I guess.
3: I'm not familiar with this practice, but yeah, I mean, I guess so.
7: It doesn't shock me as much.
3: As her giving her kids her teeth? Is that weirder, or is that more of a shock?
4: Yes.
7: It's a choice, but I'm not that shocked by it.
4: It's one thing when you go, hey, this was from when you were young, and I'm remembering those times by holding on to a tiny box of your teeth.

0: But that's very common, as dumb as it sounds.
1: Yes, yes.
0: It's not unusual. My mom did the same thing.
1: Oh, and by the way, here's some hair from when I was that age as
0: right.
1: well.
0: That's when weirder. It takes a turn. When she gives you her body parts, that doesn't make sense to
1: right.
0: me. You know, if you're ready to part with it, you just toss it. You don't pass that burden on to your children.
1: Here's the
0: and
1: garter.
0: I know, Chelsea,
1: from...
0: it doesn't take up much space, but still.
1: I kept the garter from my wedding night. Here, I'm giving it to you. That would be weird.
2: That's worse than the teeth to me.
1: Her teeth?
0: 704-FIZ-3200, talkback button available to you as well.
2: I've literally never thought about this.
0: Right, because it's never happened. I've never heard of this going on before. That's why I was amazed by it.
1: And here's your grandmother's teeth.
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1: It is 7:47 on your Friday. Good morning. I'm Summer Justice. Hey, heads up. There is a multi-vehicle crash southbound Mark Shuffle just after Stetson Hills and Hoover Road. So if your travels take you that way, it looks like backups are pretty significant. So there's that. And let's switch gears to this. 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And there we go. 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
2: Appreciate your calls.
3: I was not prepared to have to field questions from my kid today in the car rider line about why on earth the Tooth Fairy would be giving the teeth back to parents. That doesn't make any sense.
2: I disagree. I feel like it does make sense. Mm-hmm. And was your kid okay with the talk about the umbilical fairy? Because I feel like that's a little bit more noteworthy. That would have been great. I wasn't prepared to field questions about the umbilical fairy today, but so be it. What about the diaper fairy?
4: Yeah, my grandma was going through some boxes of my dad's stuff he had from when he was little, and she showed us one of his first cloth diapers. I mean, it was clean, but it was still one of the weirdest things that I've ever seen somebody keep.
5: That's interesting because we have one of the diapers from when the kids were born. But my kids were born very, very tiny, 9.5 weeks premature, and spent, you know, the better part of a month and a half in neonatal intensive care. So we like to show how small they were by pulling out the diaper, and everybody goes, oh, my God, that's a tiny diaper. And I'm like, and we folded it in half to fit the little one.
6: That's
5: and everybody
6: artifact.
5: Goes, no way. And so it's more of an artifact, right, than, and it's not cloth. It's, you know, quote unquote modern, or what would you call it?
2: I don't know if the material matters in this case, but I understand the differentiation that you're making. I don't know what the story with that dude's dad was, but it is it is weird to be given your dad's diaper. I mean, that's not one that you think
5: from when he was little, not from today.
2: I mean, neither one is anything you want.
6: What are you going to do with that?
2: Yeah, exactly.
5: You put it under your pillow, right. And then the diaper fairy comes.
2: But talk about weird.
7: So I just turned 50 Sunday. I had to have all of my top teeth pulled out. My wife asked the dentist if she could keep them. I don't know why. She's planning on some kind of tooth art or whatever. So, yeah, Woody, you kind of suck.
2: Anybody had that one? First of all, I'd say that's a compliment. That's a positive. I mean, your wife must still care about you. So there's that. And either that or she's just nutty for teeth. I mean, I don't know. Maybe that's a thing, too. I don't know. A fetish of some sort.
6: Remember, my high school boyfriend kept my wisdom teeth.
2: I do now that you say that.
5: I forgot about it until you just said those words.
6: Never forget.
2: Same one that tripped you when you broke up?
6: Yes.
2: So that's where it leads.
5: And he still has those teeth?
6: I don't know. Maybe.
2: You didn't get them in the separation?
5: I'm just saying, because there was a garage sale somewhere, and somebody's like, how much for the teeth?
2: I don't want to gloss over it, and I'm sure we do this every time you mention that, but that is wildly strange.
6: I didn't question it at the time.
2: Yeah, well, that's weird, too. I mean, why wouldn't you? I mean, I get it. Young love, right? Mm-hmm. Oh, neat. But, I mean, teeth?
6: I wonder what he did with those.
2: For what purpose?
5: You know exactly what he did
6: maybe
5: with them.
6: Maybe someday.
2: Woody says this every time. I don't know that I don't think it is anything like that.
6: Maybe someday his daughter will get a whole collection.
2: Here's your teeth, son. And here's a girl that I was dating 40 years ago who I tried to trip when she dumped me.
5: That's right. When he wants to relive the relationship, he just puts your teeth in his mouth.
6: Oh, I think that's why we blocked it out.
5: Make some tea out of it and just pour some hot water over them.
2: All right, that's enough.
6: Oh, no.
8: I imagine there's somebody out there taking all these little pieces of body material and creating like a little puppet or a little doll to be able to hand to their kid with lots of hair stapled to the head, with teeth, with the umbilical cord. Maybe a little foreskin, you know, all the normal things that people keep. Oh,
2: and foreskin has made its emergence. Okay. I guess I'd forgotten. That's probably come up in the past when we talked about parents saving things from their kids. Does your ex-boyfriend have your foreskin as well?
6: It doesn't make sense.
5: She has his.
2: Yeah, I don't know. Is that a thing? Is any mother out there putting together an actual doll with all the body parts and then handing it? Talk about creepy.
6: That might be a crime.
9: Now that you're 18, I want you to have this.
2: 704-FEZ-3200. 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
1: Good morning. Excuse me. Good morning. It is 8:06 on this Friday. I'm Summer Justice. Hope you're having a good start to your day. And coming up at about 8:20, catch you with another round of headlines, your forecast with Fox 21 Storm Team. And we'll take a look at traffic, which right now looks like we have an accident. Mark Shuffle southbound after Stetson Hills Boulevard / Hoover Road. 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
2: Been an interesting conversation, all started by a man who not only was given his own baby teeth by his mother, but was given her baby teeth as well. That was a new one. And so appreciate those of you that are ringing in on the odd sort of keepsakes.
3: Listen to how generous my husband is, right? He knows me so well. This man goes to the dentist and they take a mold of his teeth. And the first thought in his head is, can I keep that mold so I can give my wife a mold of my teeth? And he brings it home and he presents this to me. And I'm like, oh my goodness, I have your teeth. And it was the sweetest sentiment. And now they're on display on my shelf with the rest of my trinkets.
2: I can't tell if she's being serious or not.
4: She's 100% serious.
2: She is. What are we talking about here? You just have a love of his teeth, or I'm not sure I follow.
5: He has a great smile, maybe. She has a whole mold of it. Is it better that it's not actual teeth?
2: I don't have any of these answers. I'm at a loss. I didn't even understand that she was being serious necessarily. It sounds like something you do, like, hey, look what I got you. How about a little something for the effort? Mold of my teeth.
5: Well, know your partner.
2: Exactly. Yeah. Maybe that's what my wife wants. Maybe that's the whole problem. Mm-hmm. I haven't given her a mold of my teeth.
6: My wife threw out my slow pitch softball golden glove trophy so she could put the diaper my first kid used into a box. When I complained about it, she said, I got news for you. What was in that diaper is more important than your trophy for hitting a softball. And I said, shows what you know is for catching a softball.
2: How big is that diaper that you have to remove a trophy to put the diaper in the box to store it? I feel like they could both live in harmony in that same box.
5: That's just trying to start a fight. Don't throw away somebody's stuff.
2: It's aggressive.
4: A tiny trophy or a giant diaper, right?
2: Well, I don't know, but either way, I feel like it was a jab.
5: Was there no other place to put either item? Something's wrong.
4: Once we made all the boxes, we couldn't make any more boxes.
2: Something's got to go. We only got room for a diaper or a trophy. So we're going to have to make a decision. 704-FEZ-3200, talk back button available as well. Now, I don't know that we've shared this. Maybe I shared it very, very early. We got an odd text from Cool Beans this morning before the show, having to do actually with one of her body parts. I want to get into that here in a second. And shockingly, this is going to help you as well. So we'll get to that coming up next.
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1: It's 8:19 on this Friday. That was Noah Kahan with Doors off the new album, The Great Divide. I'm Summer Justice with that last round of headlines. We'll take a look at that Fox 21 weather forecast right after a look at the streets.
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2: It's a calm ride for us this morning. Very few issues out here. 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We do have that wreck southbound Mark Shuffle at Stetson Hills. That's got traffic a little tied up on the east side, but really that's been about it. The drive looking better than average here up and down Powers. Westbound 24 has been wide open in from Falcon all morning long. We haven't seen really any delays. North and southbound I-25, you are in the clear. 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I'm Aaron O'Neill. That's Traffic on X 1039.
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1: 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And just a heads up, Katie just texted in. 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CSPD says four people were arrested after a disturbance at a city council meeting regarding a potential data center. CSPD says the disturbance involved audience members and CSPD officers at the Project Taurus City Council meeting at the Pikes Peak Center for the Arts. Officers used a taser on a member of the crowd. One person bit a CSPD officer during the exchange. Two men and two women, all in their 20s, were taken into custody. Meanwhile, the Colorado Springs City Council voted to postpone the vote on the appeal of Project Taurus until April of next year. Family members of the bystander who was killed on the ground when a news helicopter crashed in Los Angeles earlier this week identified him as a 29-year-old visiting from Guatemala. They said he had just arrived in LA hours earlier to purchase cars for his business. He was supposed to be in town for 2 days and was standing near a car by a local storage facility when the crash happened. The pilot and reporter on board the helicopter also died in the crash. Colorado Parks and Wildlife responded to a viral photo showing what appeared to be dead bears in a lot at Colorado Parks and Wildlife Southeast Region Office in Colorado Springs. CPW said the hides came from several sources, including bears and mountain lions euthanized for public safety, animals involved in depredation incidents, and animals killed in car crashes, and they use them for hands-on training. They added that they keep them in an on-site freezer. Agency officials explained that frozen hides are unsafe for staff to handle and must be defrosted outdoors before officers can work with them. A former NASA researcher named Diana Youssef invented a waterless toilet called the iThrone, and she did so after realizing that people without access to plumbing face many of the same challenges as astronauts. Now her toilet serves about 20,000 households in places like Uganda, Panama, and the U.S. The toilet works by rapidly evaporating 95% of the water in human waste, which makes it disposal safer in areas without sewage systems. All right, that's what's making headlines. Let's take a look at that forecast on this Friday.
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3: Hey there, Fox 21 Storm Team Meteorologist Nick Tipple here, and happy Friday. We've made it to the end of the week, and by the time we get to this afternoon, it'll look very similar to the last couple of days. We'll get temperatures up into the upper 70s in the Pikes Peak region, if not the low 80s, and if you're traveling south to Pueblo, into the mid to upper 80s. Does come with a chance for some showers and storms. Coverage very limited along the interstate, more so into the mountain and higher terrain communities. Should be good to go for Friday night football tonight, and then overnight temperatures as we head into Saturday morning should be into the upper 50s.
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5: Well, before the show started this morning, before Cool Beans was even at the station, we got a text to all of us that said, my toenail finally fell off and I can't find it. Hang on. I mean, those early morning texts are usually reserved for emergencies, like I can't get out of my home because the power's out. That happened one time for Cool Beans. Or, you know, traffic is so bad, there was a huge accident. Rarely have we ever had a toenail-related early morning text. So it stood out to me. And I also know that you had recently gone in to Kraft mm-hmm. Body Scan to have your body scan. And obviously, this is something they didn't catch on your scan.
6: To be fair, Kraft Body Scan, I don't think it goes all the way down to the toes.
5: No, they don't. So very solid reason that they wouldn't catch that.
7: Well, and I think the toe situation occurred after the body scan happened. So it wouldn't have caught it anyway.
5: Well, but isn't that what, when, you know, we've talked about getting a scan where you find out something that's brewing before you ever knew.
7: Well, no, because outside forces affected the toes.
5: So. Oh, okay. Oh. Well, maybe I don't know the story. I just assumed that, you know, your toenail wanted to get off your foot after a while.
6: Like, I'm out of here.
5: Did you injure yourself?
7: I think so. I think it was done when I went to Disney in June. But I didn't really think about it because I didn't know what happened. Like, I don't know if, like, I stubbed my toe, if something ran over it. I just knew my toe was, like, sort of injured.
1: You would know if something ran over your toe. I feel like you would remember that.
7: Well, you would think.
5: Were you sipping on a little bit of Grandpa's old cough medicine?
6: I was going to say, for those who are new to the show, Cool Beans, not a big imbiber in alcohol.
7: No.
5: So you weren't hammered.
7: I don't know.
6: You don't know if you were hammered or not?
7: No, I was not hammered. Okay. I was not hammered. But I don't know what happened to the toe. I just know. And so I just know something happened, and I figured it would take care of itself, which in essence it did. But I had, because you guys have been talking about the body scan, and I had mine in June and finally just uploaded it to my doctor's portal. And I said, hey, this is the body scan I got. We can talk about it in October because I have my physical next month. But he was like, no. You are coming in immediately. And I was like, oh, my gosh. Of course, I'm going to die. So, like, literally scheduled me in the next 2 days. And it's just things that just need to be investigated as opposed to.
5: You're not necessarily dying.
7: I'm not necessarily dying.
6: Well, when you get your Kraft body scan, they give you a printout of stuff.
7: Yeah.
6: Right. So you had the ability to look at that. It wasn't just like your doctor was like, oh my God, you've got leprosy and you're dying. And you saw it too.
7: I read it and I was, because I'm, hold your horses, I'm not a medical expert. Mm-hmm. I read it and was like, it seems okay. So, but then my doctor read it and said, you know what? We really need to look at a couple of things.
5: Okay. But nothing terrible. I mean, you probably sweat when he says that, but then you find out it's not a big deal.
7: Right.
5: It puts you at ease, actually.
7: Yeah. And there's a thing on my thyroid, so I'm going to get a thyroid ultrasound.
1: Mm-hmm. That couldn't wait till October.
5: By the way, if you don't know what we're talking about, Kraft Body Scan, these are the ones who helped us figure out what was going on with Woody, what feels like 10 years ago when he thought he had food poisoning and then his gallbladder needed to come out. But they do a deal all over the country, by the way. So wherever you're listening and they have a Kraft Body Scan, if you use the promo code Woody50, They'll do a $99 couples heart and lung scan. So that's for two people.
6: Yeah. Mm-hmm. My wife, by the way, went in, 10 days ago?
5: Oh, okay.
6: She got her results back. She still has her toenail.
5: Okay. The toenail's not related at all.
6: And she's like with Wilcox. She's in the zero plaque club.
1: Me too.
6: When they did the arteries and stuff like that, mine had some blockages and some natural plaque.
7: I was at a two. So there's a conversation going on about whether I should start cholesterol medication. A two, not being horrible, but I also have some family history about some things. So with all that, it's a talk.
6: And as a matter of fact, it was sort of like your scan, Cool Beans, in that when we were going through it, there's a nodule on here or that, but it was what I would call a delicious nothing burger, right? You go in and you get scanned and you're you have all these, your mind immediately goes to the worst, right?
7: Yes.
6: Like, I don't know if I don't want to know if I'm, this came back as No, everything looks great.
5: Okay, so it was essentially clean is what you're saying, yeah, as opposed to a delicious, delicious nothing burger.
6: Well, maybe
5: especially when you're talking about your body. I don't even want to hear it.
6: Build up that much anxiety wondering what's going to go wrong, and it comes back with, no, you're good to go.
5: Yeah, no, I get that.
6: That's delicious.
7: Yeah. Yeah. Okay. Oh, that's delicious.
5: It's a delicious nothing burger.
6: Thank you.
7: There you go. Is there a brain scan you can get?
5: That's the name of my new band as well.
6: Well, different company with the brain scan.
5: At the bottom of all this, it is helpful to know that this is available to you as well. So a huge thanks to our buddy Denny, who made this thing available to everybody who's listening. So again, Craft Body Scan is what it's called. Woody50 is the promo code, and you can get that $99 couples heart and lung scan. Keep in mind, they're not doing toenails, but hopefully it'll be a delicious nothing burger.
6: Thank you.
5: So bon appetit.
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3: All right. 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And that's where we come in. 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
3: We got some new ones. We got some classics. All of them to get you ready for the weekend.
5: Semanza coming backside. Now coming in his face. He lets it rip.
3: Yeah, he does. Subtle.
6: He has those big, thick legs. He pulls out, but he doesn't just pull out. He has the ability to make something happen afterwards.
7: What happens afterwards?
3: I think you know.
7: Oh.
3: It has nothing to do with his legs.
8: Gotcha. He's going to come down the line, holds it, sucks Hammond.
9: It's saucy.
8: It is saucy.
10: Cameraman takes a big lick into the bush. He's okay. We checked on him afterwards.
7: How generous of you.
3: Cameraman took a lick in the bush. Mm-hmm. Better check on that.
11: Just blowing. Johnson, Wellman, the fullback, comes in and just cleans it up. Boom, right there.
7: Must be a rookie.
12: Just watch Ramchek on the backside. I mean, that is a big, huge hole.
13: My goodness.
3: Better check on him, too, after he takes a lick in the bush.
5: Huge push, and you're just going to see Burns straighten up right over the big A.
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14: 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Ball's kind of hanging in the air. Pops likes what he's seeing.
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3: 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I don't think that's how we measure penetration. 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Pops Lakey. 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Cool Beans will put that up, so hopefully you're following along.

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3: Remember we'd had a conversation about things that expired in your home. Many times you discover it in grandma's fridge when the ranch dressing is 15 years old or what have you. A lot of people following up on that on the podcast.
4: Not a food item, so I guess not the same thing. But I had a pair of D batteries that I had once upon a time. And I went to go use them. It was probably about 2008 when my husband and I first bought our first house. But I had moved with these batteries. I brought them from my original house, and they had expired in 1998. But if you ever look at a battery, they expire like 30 years away. So why did I still have those, and why did I move with them four times?
5: The things we've moved with us, that could be a whole show.
3: Right? It is a funny, it's a funny concept because you do occasionally, there's just a box of stuff, and you're like, just bring it.
5: I have one of those.
3: And then eventually you realize, like, I've been carrying around batteries four different houses for 30 years.
6: One? You have one of those? Well, then you're better than 99% of people because I have lots of stuff like that.
5: Well, expired?
6: Expired stuff that has been with us through three moves where you're like, why am I, what? There's zero attachment, but for whatever reason, I just can't bring myself to throw it away.
3: I'm really going to need those D-cell batteries at some point, which, by the way, how often are you using that? Those are the big old honkers, right? I mean,
6: depends upon the size of the toy.
5: It was a flashlight years ago.
3: I have one of those old school.
6: That's like flashlight.
3: That mega 3D cell.
5: It's like a
3: weapon.
5: Weighs
3: like 15 pounds. Yeah. They're great.
5: Yeah.
3: But I don't know of anything else that takes a D-cell battery. Save all your jokes, Woody. I get it. You can't wait to get it out. There's toys.
5: Save it for your lunch group. Not us.
3: Maybe there's going to be a new lunch group of guys who sound like women.
7: Morning, beanbags. I got partially through the podcast for Friday where y'all were guessing the whether the person that called in was a man or a woman. And that reminds me a lot of myself because I'm a man that's somehow getting close to his 30s. And whenever I'm on the phone or going through a drive-through, like 7 out of 10 times, it feels like I get called ma'am because my voice is just within that voice range. So yeah, I'm with you, listener.
3: By the way, he called back.
7: It just occurred to me that I think I called in saying that I was listening to the podcast for Friday while it is Thursday. So not only am I a man who has a voice that's a little questionable, I am indeed a stupid little boy.
6: We got it. Don't be so hard on yourself.
3: And you're saying it wrong. It's not stupid little boy.
8: Yeah, a lot of speculation on whether that was a man or a woman. I'll tell you this, it doesn't really matter because I know what it wasn't. It wasn't a boy. A dumb, stupid little boy.
5: It creeps me out every time.
3: You got to really hammer that end part if you're going to call yourself a stupid little boy.
8: Stupid little boy.
3: And for somebody just tuning in, man, you guys are playing that clip again? Yes, honestly, I would play that clip as often as I could. But theoretically, there was a reason why we were playing that clip again as well. So,
8: stupid little boy.
3: You're always welcome to join us at 704-FEZ-3200. Of course, there's the talkback button as well if you're streaming us on the iHeartRadio app.
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1: And good morning. It is 9:02 on your Friday. Hope you're having a good one so far. And just think about it. It's Friday. I'm Summer Justice with a heads up for you. There is an accident on Powers on Austin Bluffs Parkway westbound just after Meadowland Boulevard. And then we've got an accident on Village 7 Road westbound just before Academy. So heads up on that front. I'll keep you posted as we go through the morning. But if you have anything to tell me, you could always shoot me a text. 719-219-7625. You have a new track coming up from Death Cab for Cutie all in the next 10 minutes or so. And Woody and Wilcox on the way.

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2: So you know what today is, right?
3: Friday.
2: Yes, but what else is it?
3: The 18th.
2: Come on, man. National Cheeseburger Day, for crying out loud.
4: Is it always this day?
2: I don't know. Okay. I know it's today. I don't know if it's always this day. I don't know how they solve that. But there are some pretty good deals. I tried to go through and figure out who was offering up anything. And when you see, by the way, that Five Guys is offering a buy one, get one, I mean, that's essentially a car payment. So that's a pretty solid deal.
4: Yes.
5: Wait. Buy one, get one free.
2: Right. So 50% off, in other words.
5: That's a $7,000 value.
2: Yeah.
4: There'll be a line.
2: That's happening. I think McDonald's was doing something where you get one for free with a dollar purchase. Like you get like a double cheeseburger, I think.
4: All the big chains have got to be doing something.
2: Yeah, they're all pretty solid. Let's see. There was another one here. What was the other?
5: See, this is what I don't like. I'm just Googling it. Bobby's Burgers. You've seen the Bobby Flay's place. I went there and it cost for a family of four is close to $85.
4: Oh, wow.
5: Yeah. Their special today is a $9.18 meal deal for a 4-ounce cheeseburger, fries, and a small drink. That doesn't sound like a deal to me.
2: It is, though, sadly, if you look at any fast food place. It's not like a free one like some others are offering, but it is, amazingly, that is a deal. We just talked about it. I mean, Five Guys, it's like $17 or something. Mm-hmm. So for $9, I mean, that's a deal. Yeah. The other thing that caught my eye was, did you see what Wendy's is doing? And this isn't about National Cheeseburger Day.
5: They're making round burgers from now on.
2: Nope. They're bringing back something. Their classic yellow packaging. And I say it that way because I'm being, I guess, a little sarcastic. I mean, this is really happening. And according to their chief marketing officer, quote, fans have been dropping to their knees begging us to bring back the yellow era.
4: Nope.
2: And it's finally happening.
4: That makes
6: I'm going to go ahead and call BS on that one.
4: When you're that over the top, it makes me want to kick shins. But no one's dropping to their knees begging you to change packaging.
2: How dare you? Google it. You'll see there is a rabid fan base of people who are dying for Wendy's to bring back the yellow packaging.
4: I want to be those people.
2: It's true, though.
5: Are you concerned if you own a restaurant that serves food when people are more concerned with the packaging than your food?
4: I thought you were going to tell me they're bringing back the potato bar or something.
5: Right. No. Bringing back the salad bar, the all-you-can-eat.
4: Fiesta, whatever they have.
2: I mean, there are certainly the naysayers online as well who are like, is this going to change the taste of the food? And by the way, if it does, then that's weird, right? Because now somehow that yellow is getting into your food.
5: Mm-hmm. I can taste the yellow, Mom.
2: Quote, I miss the old Wendy's. The yellow packaging had powers, I think.
4: What?
2: The Frosty used to hit different in the yellow cups.
4: Shut up.
5: That means there is a dye leaking into your food.
2: No, it just means
4: oh my God. If my life could be improved just by the color of packaging changing.
2: Well, but think about it. People go nuts for remember when Starbucks every year is like, oh, we're rolling out red cups and everybody's like, woohoo.
5: But they don't claim that the coffee tastes different.
2: Well, I don't know that Wendy's is claiming that it tastes different. That's other people saying it. But yes, I'm with you, and that's why I brought it up. Is like, I feel like I want your passion about yellow cardboard
4: because that means you've solved all your other problems. You have no other problems,
2: I guess.
4: Now
2: so,
4: you can
2: yeah.
4: start a petition and maybe a walk or something,
2: right?
4: People with signs to bring back the packaging.
5: Bring back the yellow?
2: I've been trying to scrap together a down payment so I could buy my first house. But never mind that. Wendy's is going yellow again. So I'm back to right as rain.
4: You led saying that people were falling to their knees.
2: That's a quote begging. From their chief marketing officer.
4: Okay, give me that person's name and number. Email's going out today.
2: Okay, I'll
4: show
2: do
4: me
2: that
4: who's
2: break.
4: Falling to their knees and begging.
5: Oh my God, honey, it's the marketing officer for Wendy's. Where are my knee pads? Never mind, I'm dropping.
2: Cool Beans, I see that Red Robin has a deal for National Cheeseburger Day as well, but it doesn't include pizza. If you're new to the show, Cool Beans only likes the foods that restaurants don't specialize in. She's a huge fan of the chicken at Long John Silver's, just as an example, and the pizza at Red Robin. So it's a tough life, but now that Wendy's is bringing back the yellow, it's all good.
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1: And good morning on this Friday. It is 9:18. That was Death Cab for Cutie with Riptides. Off the new album, I Built You a Tower, I'm Summer Justice. And looks like the traffic is kind of cleared up, so that's good for your Friday. And you've got Woody and Wilcox coming up.

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1: We're talking a second ago about apparently America has changed its thoughts about the direction of our country, and it's all based on Wendy's bringing back their yellow packaging. As their chief marketing officer said, people have been dropping to their knees begging us to bring back the yellow era of Wendy's. Appreciate your calls.
2: Well, I hate to bring the room down, but as I've gotten older, I found out, unfortunately, the yellow Wendy's isn't better. You know, whatever version of Call of Duty from back in the day wasn't better. Movies weren't really better. You were just younger and happier. So the Wendy's, yellow Wendy's is still going to suck, unfortunately. That being said, if they bring back the sunroom, I could be down. Give me that Dave's Double.
3: Sure.
1: How dare sunroom, you, first of all. There's plenty of Wendy's fans.
4: Right, it's fine.
1: The sunroom. Oh, like when some of those fast food restaurants had the tinted glass above the... It's not even glass. It's like plastic.
4: It was a room. It was... I don't know what it was, but yeah, sunroom is a good description.
1: Yeah, I wasn't a fan of that.
4: Why?
1: I don't know.
4: Too many people watching you?
1: I don't know. It doesn't...
4: Too much light?
1: There's something wrong with it. It just doesn't feel right. You know how you walk in a room sometimes and it's like...
5: It was like eating in a greenhouse.
1: There's a vibe and
4: You didn't like the Wendy's sunroom
1: It's
4: vibe.
1: Not just Wendy's. I feel like there was others. I know Bojangles had a sunroom as well. There's something about it that I don't like.
4: I think it's the natural light that really turns you off.
5: Wilcox's not a big fan of seeing what he's eating.
1: No, I like sitting outside, like at a restaurant, but I don't want to sit like half outside, I guess, is what that is. I don't know. I just don't like it.
4: Okay.
1: There's something about I don't know what it is.
4: Noted.
1: Thank you.
5: He wants to eat it on the slide in the Playland.
4: Wendy's is doing this. I feel like we're in this millennial nostalgia right now that's bigger than ever before.
1: Right. Pizza Hut was bringing back whatever.
5: Taco Bell's got their 80s menu.
1: Right. They're all doing it.
4: Mm-hmm.
5: If they bring back the McDLT where the hot side was hot and the cold side was cold.
4: Mm-hmm. I don't know what that is.
5: In that styrofoam packaging.
1: Oh, you really don't know what that is?
4: McDLT. No, I don't. But I do remember the styrofoam packaging. That's how old I am.
1: Well, it was a double styrofoam because, like Woody said, the whole point was they didn't mix your lettuce and tomato with your meat and cheese because they didn't want that to get hot. And they didn't want the coldness of the lettuce to affect your burger. So it was like a...
5: Do it yourself.
1: Yeah, it was. It came in a styrofoam thing that was two-sided.
4: Wow. So a lot of packaging for that.
1: Hell yeah. Well, who cares about the planet? We want to keep your tomato cold.
4: Don't want my steamed lettuce in there.
1: Amen, right? Sister.
4: Okay.
1: I didn't realize it was that long ago. How does Chelsea not know about that?
5: It doesn't
1: feel like it was... Here's the old guy thing where it doesn't feel like it was that long ago. But it was within your time. How long ago was it?
4: I'm not saying you're older. It's
5: phased
4: old,
5: out in 1990 and 91.
4: Yeah. I missed that heyday.
1: How old were you in 91?
4: Elementary school. So, I mean, I could have known. But I mean, most kids aren't into lettuce and tomatoes.
5: Hate to break it to you, old man. Introduced in 1984.
1: But phased out in 91.
5: Yeah.
1: Damn it.
4: Costing so much money to keep this.
5: I mean, there's a hole in the ozone layer just for McDLT packaging.
1: Good Lord. It's been 36 years. Holy. Speaking of things being phased out.
6: So, talking about things out of date, the place where I've got hired here in Wake County, it's a county job. I'm not going to go into too many details, but in the cabinets of their kitchen area, there's medication and throat spray from Eckerd Drugs. They went out of business in 2007. The date on that was 2001. And it still has liquid in the throat spray, which I'm not sure if it's radioactive by now or what, but they've kept it around for some reason. All right, have a good one. What do you suck?
1: That's on the vein of things that have expired in your home, except his is at work.
4: I thought he said work.
1: In their medical cabinet thing, if working for Wake County.
4: Wait a second. We have a guy that comes and checks our amazing medicine cabinet.
1: Can't hide radio
5: Stop
1: money.
5: Stop brown-nosing him, but I like what you're doing.
4: But Wake County's never had anybody just put eyes on that throat spray.
1: Yeah. Well, he said he was kind of cagey about what he does within the county, so I don't know what we're talking about exactly, but to have something from a drugstore that's expired, that hasn't existed for 20 right. years.
4: I love the Eckerd drugstore.
1: Is impressive.
4: Reference. You want to use communal throat spray in your office?
5: I don't believe.
1: Cool beans.
4: I just never thought about it. I just never thought about it.
5: Communal throat spray.
1: That's my new band yes. as well. I think they're playing the Shaky Knees Festival this weekend. All right,
5: everybody, get together. Open mouth. Open mouth. Communal throat spray time.
1: 704-FIZ-3200. 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
1: We just found out that communal throat spray is playing the side stage at the Shaky Knees Festival in Atlanta this weekend. Mm-hmm. And while that sounds like that couldn't be a band name, I do know that Hot Mulligan is on the stage today at the Shaky Knees Festival ahead of the Strokes. So, I mean, Hot Mulligan is right there behind communal throat spray, as far as I'm concerned. It is the Woody and Wilcox Show. Thank you to those of you that are chiming in continuing on the I have such and such that's either expired in my home or my job, or someone has kept a body part for commemorative purposes. Those are both welcome.
2: So I feel like I'm late to the game, but my wife kept our daughter's umbilical cord for years just sitting in the bottom of the diaper cabinet. Can you imagine? Do you know the stench that piece of flesh creates after sitting there for years? Yeah, she's my ex-wife now, too, by the way.
1: What?
3: Is that why?
1: Did she keep her own umbilical cord as well? Because this all started when a dude told us that his mom gave him his baby teeth and her baby teeth as some sort of commemorative keepsake. So if you just keep on passing down everybody in another few generations, you'll have five or six umbilical cords that'll really ripen up that room or that sunroom at Wendy's or wherever you're going to keep it.
2: By the way.
3: A lot of noises.
1: Rich sends this note in. Speaking of expiration dates, I just found Omaha steaks in our downstairs freezer from the early 2000s. Do we think those are still good, he says.
4: 100%.
3: I think they could be.
4: Early 2000s had the preservatives because they weren't sure how long we were going to be lasting, right?
3: I heard a story about a woman, like World War II era, that knew how to freeze and can things. And she used a 19-year-old hen to make some chicken dumplings.
1: Oh, okay. The hen wasn't 19.
3: Well, it had been frozen for 19 years.
1: Okay, I got it. Like, okay. I was really struggling. Okay. I thought you meant to create like an
3: egg. You know
1: egg
3: what's good? Go kill that old hen.
1: Like, somebody contact Guinness. I didn't know a hen could live to 19. They certainly don't in Woody's yard.
4: That's right. Okay,
1: they make it a couple of weeks max.
3: Right. I don't think that'd be great. But I didn't know you could also freeze something for 19 years and have it come out delicious. So,
1: well, I mean, I guess everybody's idea of delicious probably varies.
4: I picture that 19-year-old being like cryogenically frozen. It still has the feathers and everything. And so they thawed it and was like, ah! Now we're going to kill you. Oh,
1: like, okay. Austin Powers coming out of the deep freeze in the first movie.
4: Exactly.
1: Should have seen the whiz that hen took when it woke up. It rivaled his. Delicious. 704-FEZ-3200. Talkback button available to us as well. Well, Rich, if you do eat the steaks, let us know how that plays out. And if we don't hear from you, we'll assume the worst.
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0: Well, sure, there was a lot learned today on the show, and some dude learned a lot specifically about the show.
1: So I've been listening to the show for a while now, and I don't know why it took me so long to realize, but I feel like this show is basically about Chelsea trying to put out the world's fires, and you two morons back there behind her with a lighter and some gasoline, rage maxing her. Sorry, I couldn't help myself. I'll see myself out. What do you say?
2: You pretty much nailed it. Nice job.
0: Then oddly, there was this.
3: Yeah, I've been listening to the Woody and Wilcox show unwillingly since they canceled the good radio show that we used to have in Charlotte, and they put you guys on the air. But I've been listening to you since you come down here. I've had a lot of major life events happen in my life, you know, death of a family member, health issues, birth of a new family member. And all the time, the constant in that life is every day when I get up, I'm listening to Woody and Wilcox show. You guys make me laugh. You make me smile. You make me think sometimes, which is odd to say because I'm sure you guys have never been accused of that before. But I just wanted to say thank you for being a part of my life. And even though we've never met, I feel like we're a family. And now I'm happy to say that you're not the good radio show in Charlotte anymore. You're the great radio show. And I hope you guys stay on forever. And thank you for all you've done to, you know, help me get through this thing called life. Have a great day.
0: Somewhat tempered by this guy's call.
4: Hey, Woody Wilcox, Chelsea. There's a new trend on the show. You've had a spate of callers recently calling in to say that the Woody and Wilcox show is just like family. And I have to agree. You guys are just like my family. And I hate my family.
0: And this guy.
5: What kind of idiot comes up with what y'all broadcast?
0: Right. Our boss asks us that every day. So the weekend's here. Lots of football, obviously, but you, if you care, you know. We were surprised to see that Johnny Knoxville is in a movie that's coming out today. Although it's not some big budget blockbuster, it's a limited release thing called Tiny Fugitives. Some sort of, I don't know if you'd call it a kids movie exactly, but you may find it in a theater near you. And a new season of Kevin Hart's series called Cold as Balls. We all found out that that's been on for 9 years, but it hasn't been on Netflix, so that's new. Thanks to everybody who shared your stories about odd things that your parents kept from your body. And for those of you that shared your weird expiration stories, also fun. All of that available on the podcast. Also a nice batch of Fun with Football audio today as well, so you can grab that there too. Hope you have a great weekend. Intern Dave, what do you got?
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12: 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It is 9:47 on your Friday. I'm Summer Justice. And hey, if you're looking for something to do, we have a list of local happenings and events, like the Cheeseman Park Ghost Tour ongoing in Denver, Colorado Festival of Horrors this weekend in Denver, the Garden of the Gods annual powwow tomorrow at Rockledge Ranch. 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Pikes Peak Regional Air Show tomorrow and Sunday at the Colorado Springs Airport. 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Haunted Lantern Tour, Journey into Fear at Cave of the Winds. That kicks off later on in October. 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
14: Hey there, Fox 21 Storm Team Meteorologist Nick Tipple here, and happy Friday. We've made it to the end of the week, and by the time we get to this afternoon, it'll look very similar to the last couple of days. We'll get temperatures up into the upper 70s in the Pikes Peak region, if not the low 80s, and if you're traveling south to Pueblo, into the mid to upper 80s. Does come with a chance for some showers and storms. Coverage very limited along the interstate, more so into the mountain and higher terrain communities. Should be good to go for Friday night football tonight, and then overnight temperatures as we head into Saturday morning should be into the upper 50s.
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1: Buffalo Traffic Jam with Fool's Gold right here on X1039. And good Friday morning to you. It is 10:09. I'm Summer Justice. Hope you're having a good day so far. And happy Friday to you. And you're in the middle of the 103 free. I hope you're enjoying the playlist. 103 minutes without commercials. Nothing but tunes. It's all brought to you by the Black Sheep. Coming up tonight at the Black Sheep, House of Heavy, New Metal, Alt Metal, Metalcore Party. Then tomorrow, Bravo the Bag Chaser and Peso. The Emo Night Tour is coming back October 17th, recently announced as the Black Sheep. Keeping music live in Colorado Springs for over 20 years. Check it all out, blacksheeprocks.com. All right, we'll get back into the playlist. Here's me wishing Jim Atkins of Jimmy Eat World a speedy recovery. He had a detached retina, had to cancel the rest of the tour. So sending him our great thoughts. All right, without further ado,

It's Southern Colorado's alternative X1039 with Kate Bush. Right before that, you had Fontaine's DC with Starburster. They're coming out with a new album next month, October 16th, called Dopamine Chamber. They've only released one single off of it, and it's a banger, so you should check it out. Hey, from Kate Bush into Bush, it's X1039.

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Into a new track from In Color, the Nashville band, and I love their origin story. So it snowed in Nashville. They got snowed in together for like 3 days, maybe 4 days, and they used that time to write music. And a year and a half later, here they are. It's Headlights.

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Bengals on X1039. That's going to see me out the door. I'm Summer Justice. Hope you have a great weekend. Enjoy the cooler weather as it's the last weekend of summer. So make the best of it, whatever you do. You have another hour of commercial-free tunes and the 103 free coming up with Eden. It's all brought to you by the Black Sheep. 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Eden's got your lunch hookup in the noon hour with the Lunch 2K to the Warehouse downtown, plus the best of the early 2000s playlist. So hang out. Hope you have a good one. Enjoy the tunes. It's X1039.

X1039, that was Beaches in Tennessee. New music from Cage the Elephant for your 103 free. Thanks for joining me here for these 103 minutes of just the tunes. Absolutely no commercials, all thanks to the Black Sheep. They, of course, keeping music live in Colorado Springs for over 20 years. So I'm going to let you know what shows you should get in on. That's coming up just over 10 minutes. My name's Eden, wishing you a very happy Friday. Well done. We've done it. Well, we've almost done it. And you know what? In these few remaining working hours, I'm going to do my darndest to ensure you are listening to only the coolest tunes. So, getting you back into it, here's Linkin Park on X1039.

X1039 with The Clash for your 103 free. Hopefully not a question you are asking yourself. Come on, dude. 103 minutes of commercial-free music. Why would you leave now? It's all brought to you by the good folks over at the Black Sheep, keeping music live in Colorado Springs for over 20 years. So, what live music can you get in on? Well, I'm glad you asked. Thank you for your participation. This weekend, so many opportunities. On Saturday, September 19th, you can catch Bravo the Bag Chaser with Peso. Doors open at 7 p.m., but they've also got House of Heavy. That's new metal, alt metal, and a metalcore party. That one's going down later on tonight. Doors open at 8 p.m. for that one. And, of course, I'm also really excited to catch Arm's Length and Holding Absence. They're bringing the North American co-headliner tour to the Black Sheep on Sunday, September 27th. So get your details and find out more about all those shows I couldn't mention by checking them out online, blacksheeprocks.com. While you're doing that, here's Garbage with Stupid Girl on X1039.

X1039. Wow, we've gotten Joey Ramone and The Clash for the 103 free today. The punk gods smile upon us. Don't forget to leave them your offering of a piece of striped fabric you would be hard-pressed to call a shirt. Maybe a PBR, cigarette, just some ideas, some options. 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Like I said, they're keeping music live in Colorado Springs for over 20 years, so check them out. Get in on some incredible shows. You can get your details over at blacksheeprocks.com. Right now, I'm getting you back into this commercial-free music. Here's The Paradox. I kind of like that.

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3: 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Incredible shows you can get in on Thursday, October 8th. You can catch Star Crawler. Really excited for that show. They've also got Hans William with CeCe Coakley taking over the Black Sheep on Sunday, October 11th. And don't forget, you can also catch X-Hoarder with No Mas, Phantom, and Intoxicated. That show going down on Wednesday, October 14th. Luckily, the Black Sheep is making sure we have got lots of live music to get us through the end of the year. So, don't miss out. Get all your show details and ticket links over at blacksheeprocks.com. And I'm keeping my eye on your playlist. One of my favorite early 2000s throwbacks coming up for you. So, hang tight. It's X1039.
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1: Hey there, Fox 21 Storm Team meteorologist Nick Tipple here, and happy Friday. We've made it to the end of the week, and by the time we get to this afternoon, it'll look very similar to the last couple of days. We'll get temperatures up into the upper 70s in the Pikes Peak region, if not the low 80s, and if you're traveling south to Pueblo, into the mid to upper 80s. Does come with a chance for some showers and storms. Coverage very limited along the interstate, more so into the mountain and higher terrain communities. Should be good to go for Friday night football tonight, and then overnight temperatures as we head into Saturday morning should be into the upper 50s.
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Southern Colorado's alternative, X1039. That was Tears for Fears with Head Over Heels. All right, Lunch 2K approaches. Hope you're ready to feel nostalgic. We've got a playlist of only the greatest tunes from the early 2000s. But I've also got your chance to get hooked up with a gift certificate to check out a really cool restaurant. All right, in case you were trying to get one last date night of the summer in, which, by the way, thank heavens, summer is coming to an end. Every time I find myself annoyed at how hot it is outside, I think of that diva Jane Austen and her wonderful quote, "What dreadful hot weather we have. It keeps me in a continual state of inelegance," end quote. Hey man, we're all going to feel elegant real soon. So that's going down during Lunch 2K. Make sure you're hanging out with me. In the meantime, here's PJ, Pearl Jam, if you prefer. Yell Ledbetter on X1039.

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X1039 can't be lunch 2K without the Strokes. That was a Reptilia. My name's Eden. Thanks for joining me here at the lunch table. Lunch 2K this week brought to you by The Warehouse. 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And to hold you over until then, here's The Killers on X1039.

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2: All right. Lunch 2K this week brought to you by The Warehouse. Good chemistry deserves a great setting. Date night, downtown Colorado Springs, The Warehouse at 25 West Cimarron Street. Really incredible food and drinks. So, because this is the perfect spot for date night, we are reminiscing about some of the greatest rom-coms of the early 2000s. Now, I feel like I've gone with some pretty solid choices, easily recognizable throughout the week, but it's Friday, so I've gone slightly nicher, I think. I don't know. I don't feel like this movie got the love that maybe it deserved, but I'm going to do a very terrible job of explaining the plot of this movie. If you happen to know the name of the movie, you got to be caller number 10 on the alternative rock line. So here are here's your bad description. In a world where children are punished for the sins of their ancestors, a four-generation curse finally lands on the daughter of the wealthy Wilhern family. She was born with the nose of a pig. Not the full snout, just the nose bit. It was foretold that the curse would lift when, quote, one of her own kind, end quote, learned to love her. Though born into a loving family mere days after her birth, her parents decide to tell the public that she's died. Though in reality, they choose to just keep her locked in the family home. You know, it's important to teach kids shame early on. Once of age, her parents set up really weird dates in the home where her suitors cannot see her at first and then inevitably flee in terror once they do see her. She tires of this, believe it or not, but eventually she meets a man who interests her, makes her laugh, and does not immediately suck, but like unbeknownst to her, he's been hired to get a picture of her for the papers. Does not end well. Our heroine finally decides to make use of the front door and her free will. Lower half of her face covered with a scarf, she makes a break for the outside world where she enjoys the wonders of beers and pubs and moped rides. Alas, the public soon gets a picture of her, but everyone's delighted to discover that the public actually really loves her. So, naturally, now that she's a celebrity, one of her crusty old suitors comes crawling back to her and they decide to get married. Diva down. However, in true rom-com fashion, she announces, day of the wedding, that she doesn't want to get married just to break the curse. She likes herself for who she is. And just like that, the curse is broken. Yes, weirdly wholesome message for an early 2000s rom-com. I love it. Oh, and also, yes, the interesting guy who had the camera scheme does undergo some character development and they end up together. So it's like, it's quite lovely. It's a good film. If you happen to know the title of this movie, give me a call on the alternative rock line. That number is 719-219-7625. It's X1039.
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1: 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But we're headed over to the alternative rock line. X1039, hello, who's this?
2: It's Estelle, and it's Penelope.
1: Holy hell, Estelle, you were excited. Yeah, dude, you are absolutely correct. Penelope.
2: I love that movie.
1: Okay, dude, me too. I was, like, weirdly obsessed with this movie as a child. I kind of forgot about it until this morning when I was trying to decide what movie I was going to do today. Such a delightful watch, right?
2: Hello, Christina Ricci. Awesome.
1: Absolutely, right? And Catherine O'Hara's in it. Peter Dinklage. Like, come on, dude. Incredible.
2: Absolutely.
1: Now, I haven't seen this movie recently, though. I'm going to have to fix that. But have you seen it recently? Like, does it hold up?
2: I have not. I'm not even going to lie.
1: Ugh. All right. Well, we both have homework then, huh? Big congrats to Estelle, who got hooked up with this gift certificate to the warehouse. I've got plenty of early 2000s throwbacks headed your way. It's X1039.
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1: Ready? One. You will do this four times with the left, four with the right, then eight times with

0: Blue October on Southern Colorado's Alternative X1039. 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I have done this. 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
10: Hey there, Fox 21 Storm Team meteorologist Nick Tipple here, and happy Friday. We've made it to the end of the week, and by the time we get to this afternoon, it'll look very similar to the last couple of days. We'll get temperatures up into the upper 70s in the Pikes Peak region, if not the low 80s, and if you're traveling south to Pueblo, into the mid to upper 80s. Does come with a chance for some showers and storms. Coverage very limited along the interstate, more so into the mountain and higher terrain communities. Should be good to go for Friday night football tonight, and then overnight temperatures as we head into Saturday morning should be into the upper 50s.
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Better Than Ezra on Southern Colorado's Alternative X1039. 112 on your Friday afternoon. My goodness, stay strong out there. And whatever you do, just make sure you're looking busy. You don't have to actually be busy. Just look busy. Thanks for hanging out with X1039. My name's Eden. Really excited. Got a killer playlist lined up for you this hour. You are terribly close to the legendary David Bowie. But for right now, I've got new music from Almost Monday. This one's coming off their most recent record called Thank God It's Almost Monday. New now. Here's No More Regrets.

X1039, that was Litz with My Own Worst Enemy. I hate to say it, but in the year of our Lord 2026, if the title of that song remains true to you, you're not angry enough. All right, that's all I can say. Coming up, I'm going to remind you what's up for grabs on our text line for now. Here's David Bowie with Let's Dance.

0: X1039 with Doors. That's new now from Noah Kahan. All right. Obviously, that was a big show for the year when he took over Coors Field for two nights. I don't even remember when that was. Gut instinct says sometime back in August, but like, well, who knows? The important thing to remember is that we're not looking back, right? We've still got incredible shows to get us through the year. So why not take advantage of the tickets up for grabs on X1039's text line? We want to get you hooked up with a pair of tickets to catch Smashing Pumpkins. The Smashing Pumpkins taking over Ball Arena on October 27th. I cannot believe that we're making it as easy as one text to get yourself qualified for these tickets. But hey, I'm not in charge for a reason. So if you want to get yourself qualified for these tickets, all you have to do, hit up our text line. Text us the key phrase, melancholy and the infinite sadness. All right, keep in mind, that's the title of a Smashing Pumpkins album. So you have to spell it correctly to get yourself qualified. Melancholy is two words. Capital M, melon, space, capital C, collie, C-O-L-L-I-E. Melancholy and the infinite sadness. Text that to 719-219-7625 for your chance to win. And of course, we've got show details and that ticket link over on the concert calendar page. 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
11: Hey there, Fox 21 Storm Team meteorologist Nick Tipple here, and happy Friday. We've made it to the end of the week, and by the time we get to this afternoon, it'll look very similar to the last couple of days. We'll get temperatures up into the upper 70s in the Pikes Peak region, if not the low 80s, and if you're traveling south to Pueblo, into the mid to upper 80s. Does come with a chance for some showers and storms. Coverage very limited along the interstate, more so into the mountain and higher terrain communities. Should be good to go for Friday night football tonight, and then overnight temperatures as we head into Saturday morning should be into the upper 50s.
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0: Southern Colorado's alternative, X1039. That was Aha with Take On Me. Now, hopefully you know your 2 at 2 is coming up fast at the top of the 2 o'clock hour. Gonna play 2 songs from the same incredible artist with a little interview clip in the middle. Plus, got a really tasty hookup planned for you as well. So, it's only fair, give you your clue for the day. See if you can guess who we're gonna feature based off of this.
1: We're good. So then I started realizing maybe we can stop fooling everyone.
0: Ooh, okay, New York accent, check. Who is that? 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Don't worry, all will be revealed. You're 2 at 2 coming up fast on X1039.
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0: The Alternative X1039, we've got Ramones for your 2 at 2. About damn time. Oh, I love me some punk. But before we dive a little deeper into your 2 at 2, I want to say a big thank you to Hatch Cover, bringing us our 2 at 2 this week. They are open every day, 11 a.m. to 2 a.m. They have got a huge menu. You are destined to find the most delicious meal of your life here. I recommend taking advantage of the 80-cent wings all day, every day. Plus, they boast the coldest beer in town. So, you can watch all the sports. Maybe you can play pool, foosball, darts. Just have a good time. If you want to get yourself qualified for this Hatch Cover gift certificate, I'll make it easy on your Friday. I know motivation is lacking. So, go ahead and text me the keyword HATCH to 719-219-7625 for your chance to win. All right, now let's get a little reminiscent with the legendary Johnny Ramone. Here he is, kind of reminiscing about their first couple shows at the legendary CBGBs. Take a listen to this.
1: We started seeing some, I think, television. Didi knew some Tom Verlaine or Richard Lloyd in television, and they were playing at a place, CBGBs. And there was really no other bands. There was no bands playing original material. So I think we went down there, or, you know, or we spoke to television, and we got a job one of the nights, you know, at CBGB's. It's just a little dumpy little bar on the Bowery. No one going to it. We played our show, first show, and I think there was 2 people in the audience. And
2: what was that show? How did you perform with that?
1: Oh, I have clips of, I have a film of the third show. So embarrassing to look at because I know how we are 3 months later, but it was we're doing the songs, we're doing the first album stuff, and the image wasn't quite there yet. We refined it as we looked at the videos and we started watching ourselves back. We corrected the problems. The audience, 2 people. Alan Vega from Suicide was one of the 2 people. He comes over to me and Dee Dee and says, "You guys are great. This is like the first show. You guys are great. This is what I've been waiting for." And I go, "Dee, this guy's nuts. If we can fool this guy, maybe we can fool a bunch more people, you know?" And they're thinking we're good. So then I started realizing maybe we can stop fooling everyone, so.
0: Can you imagine being the other person in the audience for that show? I mean, dude, it's just insane. No one does it like the Ramones. So, gonna get you into your second song. Here's Teenage Lobotomy on X1039.

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Ooh, lucky us. We've got a new tune coming up next. I'm also getting ready to remind you what's up for grabs on the free X1039 app. But while I'm thinking about this next band, they recently announced some tour dates, and no, Colorado was not on it. So you're dead to me, Death Cab for Cutie, but this is still a rad tune. New now. It's Riptides on X1039.

0: X1039, that was Kings of Leon with Sex on Fire. Really excited. They recently announced an upcoming album. This is going to be their 10th studio album, which feels kind of crazy to me, but I mean, I guess it's true. I don't know where what the but was to that statement. I'm having a hard time wrapping my mind around it, but this new one is going to be called Oh My Beloved, and it drops on November 6th. So that's like a very doable wait time. I'm pretty excited for this one. In the meantime, perhaps you can get yourself qualified for some free concert tickets up for grabs in the free X1039 app. We've got a pair of tickets to send you to catch Rise Against. They're taking over Red Rocks Amphitheater on October 12th. Going to have special guest Alkaline Trio with them for that one. So all you have to do to get yourself qualified for those concert tickets is download that free X1039 app, tap that app, and get yourself signed up.
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17: Hey there, Fox 21 Storm Team meteorologist Nick Tipple here, and happy Friday. We've made it to the end of the week, and by the time we get to this afternoon, it'll look very similar to the last couple of days. We'll get temperatures up into the upper 70s in the Pikes Peak region, if not the low 80s, and if you're traveling south to Pueblo, into the mid to upper 80s. Does come with a chance for some showers and storms. Coverage very limited along the interstate, more so into the mountain and higher terrain communities. Should be good to go for Friday night football tonight, and then overnight temperatures as we head into Saturday morning should be into the upper 50s.
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with the contract. Those dudes appear to just never not be on tour. I don't know how they do it. But since they're not coming to Colorado anytime soon, perhaps you can keep up with them. They're posting like tour recap videos on their YouTube channel. Pretty solid watch. Right now, I've got Fuel. Here's Shimmer on X1039.

0: X1039, The Clash with London Calling, officially closing out the midday shift for me today. Thank you so much for hanging out with me on your Friday afternoon. I hope your Friday evening is even better. Crowley, of course, taking over next. Got a very mysterious 3 o'clock throwdown for us. Can't wait to hear what he throws on the playlist for that. But just so you know, during the all-request drive at 5, Crowley's got your shot at getting hooked up with some free food from Mother Muffs. So, wishing you luck if you are endeavoring to score that. Have a fantastic rest of your Friday. I'll catch you tomorrow morning. It's X1039.
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4: Well, hey there. Look at this Friday that has foisted itself upon us. Foisted are both words. What is a word? Okay, foisted is a word. That's weird. That's bad language design, that you can have foist and hoist, and they are practically, I guess hoist is almost subject versus object of foist and hoist. All right. Before we get to choisted there, how's everybody doing this afternoon? Nice and cloudy outside. Slowly starting to feel like fall. Next week going to be ever so much more autumnal. Well, I want to start off by wishing a rest in peace to Duncan Sheik. I don't really know the rest of his career so much, but he's responsible for one of the more awkward moments that I and my family ever experienced when we went to New York and there weren't any tickets available for Jersey Boys on Broadway. So we went to see Spring Awakening, which is about a bunch of teenagers discovering their sexuality and includes a naked girl right on stage. I saw that with my family. So thanks a lot, Duncan Sheik. Beyond that, we got 420 coming up. We have an interview for the Oddity and Fear Fest coming up a little bit later this hour. We got the Drive at 5 with Mother Muff's gift certificates for you. We have one last set of tickets for the Manitou Springs Heritage Brew Fest. And we'll check in with the old Project Taurus. And Toys R Us are coming back. Or are they? All of that and less. And of course, we've got the 3 o'clock throwdown coming up next. Your choice today. I gave you two choices. So we get choisted. Give me a text, 719-219-7625. Let's just do this. Gentle or not gentle? Gentle or rough? Ooh. I wouldn't blame anybody for gentle. It's already been a long week. Give me a text, 719-219-7625. What sounds good? We'll do that coming up next. First, who but Stank on X1039.

0: 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But will you?
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3: This one was actually closer than I expected. Gentle got close because Mike voted for Gentle. Tammy voted for Gentle to end the week. Eric voted for Gentle. Chuck said I practice gentle parenting, so I'm going to vote not Gentle. Mike looking to fill in for Buster, I think, who we haven't heard from in a bit, saying Gentle. Every time I get rough, the police get called. No, I won't elaborate. But rough wins it, which means we take a trip downtown with the Downtown Boys, but also a trip to Minnesota. Yeah, Downtown Boys have been delivering some deliciously rough punk for the last 15 years here. Imagine this, punk from Providence, Rhode Island. Can you believe that? Rhode Island punk. That'd be a great album title right there. But we're not worried about Rhode Island today because Downtown Boys contributing to Maximum Minnesota, a digital mixtape compilation to benefit the International Institute of Minnesota that does a lot of great works for immigrants and refugees. And to pull off this digital mixtape, it's a bunch of awesome bands. And I believe, am I crazy here? Are these Sub Pop bands? I'm pretty sure this was a Sub Pop project. But regardless, all covering well-known Minnesota artists, which include Sweeping Promises, who made an appearance here on the 3 o'clock throwdown before, covering Husker Du, Shabazz Palaces covering Prince, Flock of Dimes covering Low, Weird Nightmare covering Paul Westerberg. And damn, dude, Downtown Boys covering my favorite Replacement song. Well, can't skip out on this. Let me know what you think of this track with a text, 719-219-7625. We got a new version of Can't Hardly Wait. It's Downtown Boys on X1039.

Downtown boys from the Maximum Minnesota comp. It can't hardly wait. All right, well, are there any of you out there that couldn't hardly wait for the song to be finished? Or can't hardly wait to start it over again? What do we got here? Christina says, not a fan. I like the OG. I'm half with you on that. Nothing will ever beat the Replacements original. Whether you're talking the acoustic version or the Tim version that gets electric. But I do like just hearing the song, even if it's not as perfect as it could be. Beth gave it a thumbs up. Brent gave it 5 bags of popcorn and an emoji. Let me zoom in. And a trumpet. Perfect. Aaron says, it's okay. Mike says, I like it. I can officially say I'm now ready for the weekend. Chuck says, I can dig it. Bonnie says, punkalicious. I especially dug the little horn parts, almost ska-ish. Now I have to watch Can't Hardly Wait tonight. I will note horns in the original as well. I would like to say it's pre-ska. But actually, if you dig back, ska first emerged in the late 70s and early 80s, so we can't give the Replacements full credit for the horns there. I mean, hell, let's drag X-Ray Specs in while we're at it. Eric says, solid effort, decent song, thumbs up. Hell yeah, man. Well, keep letting me know what you think. Text me, 719-219-7625. Coming up, The Strokes, New Buffalo Traffic Jam. Checking in with the Oddity and Fear Fest this weekend. So, hey, if you like the creepy stuff, here's this Radiohead song for you on X1039.

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2: Where is your boy tonight? 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

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Your buddy Autumn. 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

0: The Strokes with Going Shopping on X1039. Hey, what's up? It's Crowley. So we got some Smashing Pumpkins tickets, not to make a huge deal out of it or anything, but if you want to win, we got opportunities. Ball Arena, October 27th, few days before Halloween. And I have more comments about that. But before we get to that, I'll just give you the meat here first. You want to go? Text Melancholy and the Infinite Sadness to 719-219-7625. Make sure you spell it right. It's not like the regular word of melancholy. It's turned into a name via Billy Corgan. But I know Melancholy and the Infinite Sadness gets all the love. Siamese Dream 2. Can I, because it's a few days before Halloween, I got to give more love to the Pumpkins album Adore, which is the album that came out after Melancholy and the Infinite Sadness and did not do well at all. It was so highly anticipated. I mean, it was going to be hard to follow up Melancholy and the Infinite Sadness. Not to mention the fact that the band was going through a ton of turmoil. Billy Corgan's mom died and he got divorced. It was really kind of a mess, but damn, dude. I'm not surprised the culture didn't embrace it, but I sure did. My eighth grade girlfriend gave it to me at the time. And I mean my girlfriend while I was in eighth grade, okay? To be clear about that. But it's such a fantastic record. It opens with the devastatingly gentle To Sheila. It's got the singles Ava Adore and Perfect, but also some really killer album tracks like Apples and Oranges and Crestfallen and Behold the Nightmare for Martha. Annie Dog, Blank Page. I mean, oh. I listened to that album over and over and over as a kid, dude. It's so good. So underrated. Just saying. It was their electro goth phase. But anyway, text Melancholy and the Infinite Sadness to 719-219-7625. And let's all hope Adore gets a revival and its own tour where they play the album in toto. Coming up, new one from Young the Giant, and we'll be talking to Oddity and Fear Fest Action. It's X1039.
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0: Blondie on X1039. Hey, what's up? It's Crowley. How about that nice little rain we just got? In fact, I got to respond to Beth's text message here, who noted that we had an awesome rainbow right by the station. I managed to catch it, too. And it was really low to the ground. Okay. Beth, I'm texting you back now with a picture I took of it. On top of that, pretty little thing. It was a low rider. Low-rind bow. All right. A rain low. There we go. All right. Well, hey, been a long week. Takes me a little bit to get to the rainbow jokes. Might be time for a beer. Except, if you want in on this beer action, well, you're going to have to wait because the Manitou Springs Heritage Brewfest isn't till next weekend. And look at this. I got one more set of tickets to give away. These have been a popular one. It's like people like alcohol or something. That's crazy. Manitou Springs Heritage Brewfest going on next Saturday starting at 11:30 a.m. out at Fields Park in Manitou. 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Which, yes, they also operate a bed and breakfast up by ye old Red Rocks, if you've heard of that place. 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You know what I mean? 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It's X1039.
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15: Hey there, Fox 21 Storm Team meteorologist Nick Tipple here, and happy Friday. We've made it to the end of the week, and by the time we get to this afternoon, it'll look very similar to the last couple of days. We'll get temperatures up into the upper 70s in the Pikes Peak region, if not the low 80s, and if you're traveling south to Pueblo, into the mid to upper 80s. Does come with a chance for some showers and storms. Coverage very limited along the interstate, more so into the mountain and higher terrain communities. Should be good to go for Friday night football tonight, and then overnight temperatures as we head into Saturday morning should be into the upper 50s.
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We are Dex 1039. X 1039.

I said, are you gonna be my girl? 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Now you don't need

0: X1039 Jet. Hey, what's up? It's Crowley. Just gave away some tickets to the Manitou Springs Heritage Brew Fest. Let's check in with my caller five here. Oh, I'm always never ready. Dang it. All right, let's try this again. Caller five. X1039, who do I have here? Oh, no. X1039, identify yourself.
1: I am Sarah. How are you?
0: Good. How are you doing today, Sarah?
1: I'm fantastic.
0: No? Are you off for the day? Or are you not even working?
1: Totally. I didn't even work today.
0: Dog, you gave a middle finger to the man. You said, I will not provide my labor for your riches today. Well, what are you doing with your day off then, other than winning sweet radio contests?
1: We're driving up to the Cowboy Star, and we're going to use somebody's gift card they gave us to have free dinner.
0: Oh, my goodness. I was going to try to take credit for it, but I guess that's greedy of me, because I can already take...
1: Oh, that'd be awesome.
0: Well, I can take credit for sending you out to the Manitou Springs Heritage Brew Fest, since that's what's happening right now. You're caller five.
1: That's awesome. Thank you.
0: Man, I had some sloppy cuts in there from my disappointment that the person who is going to be caller five hung up on me. I hope it was one of those Google business listings calls. Yeah. Well, coming up here, let's do a little 420 action, little fake commercial for you. Right now, New Cage, Beaches in Tennessee on X1039.

0: I used to do drugs. 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
3: Oh my goodness, we're starting 420 over a minute early. Crazy. I thought about just letting the end of that Block Party song just keep going. Just would you do that for another minute and a half? Would you guys have been cool with that? Well, hey, 420 today brought to you by Analog Books, Records, and Bar. 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You got their best boozy book club. 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Get over to the Analog Pueblo location. Talk books. Feel fancy and intellectual. Plus, of course, with Solar Rose coffee attached. I mean, is there a better feeling than looking at books and being able to smell coffee? Yes, there is a better feeling. Adding in the looking at of records. Find them on Tejon here in the Springs and in Pueblo with several other Solar Rose coffee locations. Well, let's see. On the way, Temper City. The latest from Sublime. But once again, for 420, we go lazy on a Friday. We preserve what creativity we have left after a long week by going back to the archives. And I'm probably going to run out at some point, but at least at the moment, I'm pretty good with the idea of all the archive commercials being former Halloween ones from last year. I might even have to make up some fake commercials specifically set in the period of last year for Halloween to keep the bit going. We'll see. But in the meantime, hey, 420 today brought to you by this.
4: Halloween candy screening. We at X1039 are making Halloween safer by going through your children's candy and removing any accidental or intentional edibles and disposing of them. We'll put them in our evidence locker. Yeah. And we definitely won't take all their Reese's.
5: Oh, someone hooked Billy up with some 100 milligram gummies? Nice.
4: Don't worry. We got this. X1039, doing the hard work and taking one for the team to keep your children safe.
2: X1039.

0: Temper City with Self-Aware on X1039. Hey, what's up? It's Crowley. Can I express my gratitude for everybody that texts in and offers me the chance to display my musical expertise? Now, granted, I certainly do not know every band anybody hits me up about. I don't want to pretend I don't have that encyclopedic knowledge. I definitely only chase down things I'm already liking and stuff. But for instance, like John earlier, when we had some horns in the 3 o'clock throwdown, texted in to ask if I knew Morphine, and I got to be like, oh, friend, allow me to tell you about the tragic but badass death of Mark Sandman. And to be clear, Mark Sandman, lead dude of Morphine, died of a heart attack on stage, which is tragic because, you know, cool people deserve to die comfortable in bed surrounded by their loved ones. But damn, dude, if you're gonna go out, like, metal, dude, what a legend. Also be like, oh, but if you had checked out his prior band, Treat Her Right, don't bother with any of the follow-ups that tried to keep the band going after Mark died, like Vapors of Morphine. It just doesn't scratch the itch. It is no methadone for Morphine, friend. So I just like getting a show off like that. So thank you, everybody that does that. 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
2: Well, we've got some wet roads out there definitely affecting the commute as we start out this Friday afternoon. Academy Boulevard northbound, Fountain Boulevard, we've got a crash there slowing traffic back through Academy Park Loop. And northbound I-25 between Bijou and Garden of the Gods. Expect to see that slow as well. We've also got a crash at Barnes and Peterson Roads, has north and eastbound roads closed. 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That's traffic on X1039.
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17: Hey there, Fox 21 Storm Team meteorologist Nick Tipple here, and happy Friday. We've made it to the end of the week, and by the time we get to this afternoon, it'll look very similar to the last couple of days. We'll get temperatures up into the upper 70s in the Pikes Peak region, if not the low 80s, and if you're traveling south to Pueblo, into the mid to upper 80s. Does come with a chance for some showers and storms. Coverage very limited along the interstate, more so into the mountain and higher terrain communities. Should be good to go for Friday night football tonight, and then overnight temperatures as we head into Saturday morning should be into the upper 50s.
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0: stores for the holiday season. 120 new stores. But oh, you wait, friends. Because something is rotten in the state of the old mall where the Toys R Us used to be. As someone on Reddit pointed out, so basically Spirit Halloween, but for toys. This is so messed up, dude. Oh, no. First of all, I don't want to grow up. I was a Toys R Us kid. But they're even more dead now than when they were closed. So, Toys R Us bought some years back by private equity, and private equity did what it does, which is to squeeze every last drop of blood out of the body of that business we used to love. They financially butchered and grilled up Jeffrey the Golden Giraffe, and they let it lay fallow for a while until they could bring it back with nostalgia. And by nostalgia, they mean inviting influencers in. Yeah, they're going to have these creator studios where influencers can do unboxing and create content. Oh, that's great. Let influencers in there so that adults can monetize and steal toy joy from children. Apparently, some of the comments are noting they've already seen some of these and they're all small stores. No interactive stuff. Like, you're not going to be able to go in there and check out the new Nintendo 64 game or anything like that. Nope. All cheap crap. Hey, but maybe they'll have like a boxing ring for Pokemon cards. That could be really cool. I mean, let's not put on the rose-colored glasses too hard. Let's not pretend that old Toys R Us wasn't just a business trying to squeeze out a whole lot of money selling you Lego sets and stuff. But hey, at least they added some sugar to the medicine with the interactivity, you know, like the old playgrounds that fast food places used to have and stuff. It was all the same system, but at least they tried a little bit. So, rest in peace, Toys R Us. Bummer. Well, hey, Drive at 5 coming up next. Playing some requests. Already got some lined up from Daft Punk. Arctic Monkeys. Alice in Chains. We'll see what else we fit in here. Get your requests ready and be ready to win a Mother Muffs gift certificate. Drive at 5 next on X1039.
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2: Crews are still working a crash at Barnes and Peterson Roads. This has north and eastbound roads closed with no word as to when they'll have that open. Academy Boulevard northbound at Fountain Boulevard. We've got a crash there slowing traffic through Academy Park Loop. And northbound I-25 remains slow from Bijou to Garden of the Gods. 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

X1039, Alanis Morissette. Hey, what's up? It's Crowley. And all the things we loved back when we were children are all dead now. I think it's just worth noting that. Just like Toys R Us, this is terrible. News story rolling out that Toys R Us are opening up a whole new set of stores.

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2: And here we are. Hello, Friday evening. You're looking great. Have you been working out? It's looking good on you. Well, hey, Mother Muff's bringing you the Drive at 5 today, so I will be bringing you a gift certificate coming up. Also coming up, requests. What are we looking at so far? The previously mentioned Arctic Monkeys and Alice in Chains. And I'm seeing requests here for Anne Berlin and the Red Hot Chili Peppers. We'll see if I missed any other ones here. But otherwise, why don't we kick it off with a little bit of Daft Punk by request? It's Harder. I forgot the rest of the name. I got lost at Harder. Happy Friday. It's X1039's Drive at 5.

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1: Unfortunately, we still have accidents slowing things down this afternoon. Plus, we've had some rain making the roads a little wet. Academy Boulevard northbound at Fountain Boulevard, that crash backing traffic through Academy Park Loop. Northbound I-25 remains slow from Bijou to Garden of the Gods. Plus, we've got a new crash, Verde Drive westbound at South Academy Boulevard. 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I'm Leslie Scott. That's traffic on X1039.
2: 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Damn, dude. This song and album are 20 years old this year. Stop it, time. 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It's the Arctic Monkeys on X1039's Drive at 5.

Bowie on X1039's Drive at 5. It's brought to you today by Mother Muffs. Yes. End of the week. First meal of the day. Damn right, dude. Breakfast all day at Mother Muffs. The correct way. As it must be. Because, I mean, think about it. Most of the stuff in the traditional breakfast finds its way into other foods, whether it's cheese, eggs, bacon cheeseburger, gravy, even the humble biscuit. Yeah. So, there is nothing structurally or nutritionally wrong with having breakfast outside of breakfast hours. In fact, it's one of the best ever. But if you're like my mom, who was raised on a lot of breakfast for dinner and don't care for it anymore, they also have regular non-breakfast dinner out there. And lunch, burgers, sandwiches, chicken tenders. But we're also talking omelets, skillets, and chicken and waffles, man. Hey, tonight, Crazy Tony's karaoke at 9 p.m. Get wild out there. You could actually, if you want, you can do my karaoke go-to, Gangsta's Paradise. I give you permission for that. Power and the money, money and the power, minute after minute, hour after hour. And the hours have dropped, and it's time for you to win Mother Muffs. 719-219-7625, caller 5. I got a gift certificate for you for Mother Muffs. While we enjoy the neighborhood. With Private on X1039.

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1: Unfortunately, we are still seeing some pretty heavy and slow traffic northbound I-25 between Bijou and Garden of the Gods. We've had traffic pretty much at a crawl through there, so expect to see it slow. The accidents that we had earlier, they have all been cleared. Traffic's actually getting through pretty well. 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I'm Leslie Scott. That's traffic on X1039.
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0: Hell yeah, Ann Berlin with Feel Good Drag on X1039's Drive at 5. Well, I'll just give away some Mother Muffs over here. Who do I got on the telephone line?
1: You got Mark Crowley.
0: Mark.
1: A million years.
0: Oh, no. What's up, brother? What are you marking the end of the week here with as?
1: I just got done bowling.
0: Nice. And, what'd you score? What was your...
1: My best was a 150.
0: Yeah, 150?
1: Pretty good. Yeah.
0: That's not bad. I'm better at bleeping out the S word you just said than I am at bowling, because I don't know that I ever even broke 100.
1: Yeah, I just do it for fun. You know, just starting a weekend out. My girlfriend works, so we'll do whatever.
0: It's going
1: to be kind of quiet this weekend. Went down to Pueblo on Wednesday, did a boating day there, and whatnot. Yeah, just living.
0: Oh, damn, dude. You're doing it right here. Well, and I appreciate your bowling skills, because I always think I should practice more, but then I end up just playing with my at home, and doesn't do any good. So
1: now you gotta bleep that out.
0: I gotta do that one too. So we better wrap this up before any dirty words come out any more mouths, man. You're caller 5, Mark. You get it.
1: All right, my man. Thank you.
0: Damn right. Well, earlier we had the Neighbour Hood, spelled British style, and now we move over to Good Neighbours. In my day, we spelled neighbor like Americans. Which is to say completely wrong. There's a GH in there. Ain't no way in hell. Good Neighbours, Ripple on X1039.

0: X1039, the Beastie Boys, Intergalactic. Appreciate the Spock reference in there. Yeah, they were making Star Trek cool way back in 1986. No. No way is that song 40 years old now. I hate everything. I hate time. It's so dumb. Oh, well. I hate time because that means the Drive at 5 is wrapped up, too. Man. Nothing gold can stay, Pony Boy. That's what we learn. But don't worry, some gold will return next week. Drive at 5 will be back. Just like all the... Just like Marvel promises about the characters in its movies at the end. Ugh, sick Marvel reference, Crowley. Well, hey, hope it was a delightful Drive at 5 for one and all. I'll note, if you like what we do here, you like some of the classics, I do have Sunday service already put together. Took advantage of my time today. So if you want to return, I mean, I say keep listening. Don't stop. This forthcoming Sunday service, not quite as goth as last time, but still some goth presence. I think every show is going to have some goth presence through Halloween at least. But I'll note, in honor of Built to Spill playing the Phil Long Music Hall tonight, I got Built to Spill lined up for it. What are we looking at here? Some Failures, some Stiff Little Fingers, La Tigre, Nosferatu, there's the goth. Some Morphine, as mentioned earlier, some Dinosaur Jr. Ooh, Aesop Rock. I did that because Labor Day's celebrating a 25th anniversary, I believe today, if not yesterday. And a bunch more good stuff. So, you like them classics? Join me Sunday, 10 a.m. Sunday service. On the way, we'll roll in with some Noah Kahn, some In Color, and more. It's X1039.
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10: All right, I gotta give Brent credit here for noting that Hello Nasty, the album on which Beastie Boys released Intergalactic, came out in 1998, not 1986. And I actually even Googled that just shortly ago. But someone had in our system labeled Hello Nasty is coming out as 1986. And me being a dumb DJ, I just read what's in front of me. So just wanted to correct that. Thanks for noting that, Brent. Now that I've crashed out, why don't we check traffic?
1: It's traffic on X1039.
11: Well, we have had some slow traffic. It's been there since the beginning of the commute. Northbound I-25 between Bijou and Garden of the Gods remains pretty much under freeway speeds. Southbound I-25 approaching Northgate Boulevard. We had an earlier crash there. They've got it cleared already, but we're still seeing it slow back through Baptist Road. 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I'm Leslie Scott. That's traffic on X1039.
1: This is X1039.